0: 108, a wire-to-wire victory. They led by 7 points over the final quarter and a half. In fact, the last time Cleveland had a lead in the series was halfway through the second quarter of Game 2. And much like 2023, we're lining up where the lasting memory and image of this Knicks-Cavs series, it might not be a big shot or a big performance or a highlight player. It might be a quote. Of course, from 2023, it was Jared Allen saying the lights were brighter than expected when talking about Mitchell Robinson dominating the glass on both ends of the floor back in that first round 5-game win for the Knicks in the beginning of what is now called the Jalen Brunson era. This year, the quote came yesterday from Cavalier coach Kenny Atkinson. He said, analytically, we've won 2 out of the 3 games. It's a coach trying to defend his players who have missed a lot of open shots. The process seems to be solid, but Monica, you wonder what the mindset is of this Cavaliers team and certainly this fan base who's sold a lot of their tickets to fans in orange and blue today, as the Knicks will have a chance to end this promising Cleveland season. They finished 4th in the Eastern Conference, and they've earned an opportunity for the first time since the LeBron era to win an Eastern Conference championship series, but they are on the ropes, and the way the Knicks are playing lately, it's hard to believe they have a chance to pull off NBA history, become the first team to come back from 3-0, but that is what faces them right now as we get set for Game 4.
1: Yes. But there's a reason that that has never been done historically. And so to me, the focus is on the tremendous opportunity for the New York Knicks, especially as you look across the way in the Western Conference at the behemoth of a matchup between the 1 and 2 seeds in the Oklahoma City Thunder and the San Antonio Spurs. So tonight, the Knicks have to do what is we all have to do, and that is control that which we can control. That is their output. That is their focus. That is their level of desperation that allows them to play their best basketball on the biggest stage for many of them thus far in their careers.
0: Well, this is Memorial Day weekend. Today is Memorial Day, and we honor those that have made the ultimate sacrifice to defend our freedom here in the United States and abroad. And, of course, we honor the sacrifices that their families have made as well every step of the way. There's a giant American flag spread across center court here in Cleveland. We are just about set for the Star Spangled Banner as the Knicks and Cavs gear up for Game 4 with a chance to pull off a second consecutive sweep for the New York Knicks.
2: Holding the American flag tonight are members of Cavs United. And here tonight to perform our national anthem, please welcome Michelle Brooks Thompson.

0: since 1999. And I think almost every one of those thousands of fans found time to take a photo with Monica McNutt during the past 48 hours.
1: Ha! You're funny.
0: That's Monica McNutt. I'm Tyler Murray. We are set for Knicks playoff basketball with a 3-0 series lead in the conference finals, while the Spurs and the Thunder beat each other up on the other side of the bracket. That series is going at least six games. And no matter what, game one of the next round, which, yes, is the NBA Finals, has to start June 3rd. And whoever comes out of this series between the Knicks and Cavs, they will be going on the road because of the great regular seasons from both the Thunder and the Spurs. Here are the officials tonight, brought to you by Dime Community Bank. 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Matthew Dellavedova at center court, trying to get the fans fired up. If you look off to the right from our position here at Rocket Arena, you will see one large maroon-colored NBA championship banner with the number 2016 on top. Matthew Dellavedova helped raise that in that 3-1 comeback, historically so in the NBA Finals when they beat the best regular season team in NBA history, the Golden State Warriors. There are three other banners in white on either side of the NBA championship banner, and those are the kind that the Knicks will be able to hang should they choose to do so if they win this game tonight. They say Eastern Conference champions. The Knicks have indeed hung an Eastern Conference championship banner every time they've won it, but not won the NBA Finals. And if you look at 1970 and 1973, there's only one banner hanging, and the only one that matters, of course, if you ask the Knicks, that's the same one they're chasing, hoping to end a 50-plus year championship drought. Well, they haven't won the Eastern Conference championship in 27 years, but they're 48 minutes away from making that a thing of the past. Starting lineups first for Kenny Atkinson's Cavaliers, and we've asked this question pretty much every game of this four-game series so far. Will Kenny Atkinson start Max Strus over Dean Wade? That's what he did in Game 7 against Detroit in Round 2. It worked wonders. They won that game by about 30. And only now, with his back against the wall, Kenny Atkinson will make that move. So it's Max Strus at the 3 instead of Dean Wade, joining James Harden and Donovan Mitchell with Evan Mobley and Jarrett Allen. Speaking of Mobley, he's coming off a 24-point Game 3. His highest scoring game since Round 1, but he had 5 turnovers and went 1-for-6 from downtown. Donovan Mitchell started red hot in Game 3, 8 out of 11 from the field, but then he missed 9 of his last 10 shots and finished the game 2 out of 6 from the free throw line. Somebody has to step up for the Cavaliers. More often than not, it has been Donovan Mitchell out of Elmsford, New York, and Greenwich, Connecticut, who took a selfie from his car driving into the team parking lot today with a Knicks fan and had a quote after the Game 3 loss that he's not surprised at how well Knicks fans has traveled because, in his words, I was one back in the day. The Knicks are in white unis tonight. Here is their starting five. You don't need me to read it to you, but I will anyway. It's Jalen Brunson, Mikal Bridges, Josh Hart, OG Anunoby, and Karl Anthony Towns. Updates on the award scene. You already know that OG Anunoby was second-team all-defense. Well, Jalen Brunson was named second-team all-NBA for the third straight season. Just outvoted by Victor Wembanyama, Nikola Jokic, Luka Doncic, Shai Gilgeous-Alexander, and Cade Cunningham, who all made all-NBA first team. Karl Anthony Towns, you could argue, was snubbed from the third team. Both he and Denny Avdija were the first guys left off that list. Chet Holmgren, Jaren Jackson, Jalen Duren. Well, if you go by playoff performance, Karl Anthony Towns earned a spot over those players, but that's not how all NBA works. It is indeed a regular season award, but the wonderful thing about this team is they don't care about individual awards. And if you don't believe them, just look at the last 10 games. It has not been a dominant one-guy performance. Everybody's eaten, as the team will tell you. And they have put together now three consecutive games where all five of their starters have scored in double figures. Knicks in white and orange, Cavs in dark blue and one.
1: Please, don't ever say everybody's eating.
0: Okay.
1: Everybody eats.
0: Everybody eats?
1: Everybody eats is where we leave it.
0: That's why you're giving me that look.
1: Yeah, I was like, eating with the ing, like vocabulary in fourth grade?
0: I should have rounded off the G at the very least. There are several white towels being waved by the Cavs fans here, but the Knicks are using them as napkins for their fan base as the opening tip is won by Jarrett Allen. We're underway in game four. Knicks are one win away from the NBA Finals. What do the Cavs have to say about that? Well, Evan Mobley will take a drive from the foul line to the right block and lays in a right-hand layup. It's their first lead since the second quarter of game two. It's 2-0 Cleveland. Knicks ball from right to left. Josh Hart out high. Bounce pass to his left for Ananobi. Hops up to the foul line. Up top for Hart. Passes to his right for Brunson. Crossover on Hart and at the win from the foul line. He'll slip it inside to Hart. His pass to Towns underneath was picked off by Strus. Early impact in his first start of the series. Now Mitchell on the right corner. Catch and shoot. Three is good. And a 5-0 start for the Cavaliers. 45 seconds in.
1: All right. This is the urgency that you expected from this group. You mentioned Max Strus getting the start. Kenny Atkinson was very honest about your back being against the wall and the willingness to try different things.
0: Dotted line pull-up jumper from Mikal Bridges clangs off the back rim. Max Strus a right wing shot. He passed out of it to Mobley underneath. It's tipped out of bounds off of Mobley, they say. Thought maybe Towns got that last, but a turnover forced by Towns. Bridges at the basket to our left, gets it to Towns at midcourt, now passes right to Jalen Brunson. 5-0 Cavaliers, 1 minute gone by in game four. Brunson out high, between the legs dribble to his right hand, now back to the left, bounce pass to Bridges, dotted line floater is good with the right hand, it rattled in, it's a 5-2 ball game.
1: And Mikal Bridges picking up where he left off, he was 11 of 15 in game three.
0: Allen far side mid-post spins on Hart, who poked it loose, but it comes to the right baseline out of bounds off of Towns, who almost saved it, but his foot was on the strike. So you have a three-pointer from Donovan Mitchell, a lay-in from Evan Mobley, and yes, they've got two good looks, and they've made both of them. That's what Kenny Atkinson's been asking for all series long. Do they have enough energy? They've now played every other day for about 3 weeks. Mitchell off the dribble, straight on three. It's good. He rattled it home. And Donovan Mitchell shooting just 31% from three in the playoffs is 2 for 2.
1: Josh Hart did an outstanding job of guarding him in game two. But Mitchell is a fiery competitor.
0: It's a six-point Cavalier lead. Brunson far corner, defended by Harden. He'll take him to the far elbow. Whips it past to Hart, left angle, catching 2-3. Got it. Big answer from Josh Hart. He's found the range in this third-round series to make it a three-point game.
1: The well-documented 5 of 11 performance from Josh Hart back at the Garden. Still shooting with confidence as Donovan Mitchell misses a left-wing three.
0: Big-time heat check for Mitchell. He earned it after making his first two, but that one popped out. Ananobi left-wing pump fake and launched the three over Strus. Missed it wide right. Mitchell the rebound. Cavalier ball up by three. 9.5 to go in the first quarter of game four. Mitchell at center court looking around. Brunson dropped off him. Double team comes. He'll pass in far corner for Strus, and his three-pointer rattles out. Rebound Towns. Hart alley-oop on the break. Bridges reaching high with a right hand. He finger-tipped it home off the window. What an alley-oop. It's a one-point game.
1: You got three Knicks starters out there with the shoes the color of Lady Liberty, and that's what Mikal Bridges looked like on that finish.
0: Oh, well said. As Donovan Mitchell slips into the lane for a right-hand layup. No backboard required. It's a 10-7 Cavalier lead. Brunson had Mobley stutter-stepping on the right wing, but they'll reset toward the midcourt logo. And Ananobi sets a screen, and they do match up Mobley on Brunson. Brunson with a right-hand dribble, crossover to his left. Now backs up against James Harden thanks to a Bridges screen. Left side drive all the way to the rim, and a bank shot goes over Mobley's help defense. It's a one-point Cavalier lead.
1: Jalen Brunson's offbeat handle allows him to confuse defenders and give himself a little bit of space.
0: Harden steps back for a right-wing triple. That short leak-out outlet. Bridges down the lane off a good pass from Hart. He got fouled hard by Mitchell. And free throws coming from Mikal Bridges, who can tie the game or give the Knicks the lead.
1: I love the way the Knicks have made it a point to look ahead for easy ones, particularly in these playoffs. OG Anunoby and Josh Hart had a couple connections like that in game three. Mikal Bridges running the floor, creating an option for his teammates here in game four.
0: Not a good shot from James Harden. Sure, if it goes in, but easy rebound for Hart. And after the contest from Bridges, he was able to sprint up court. And you can hear the fans in Cleveland as Bridges

0: Bridges ties the game with a free throw. He's 14-14 from the line in the playoffs. The more things go New York's way after a hot start for the Cavs, they led it 8-2 early. The more Let's Go Knicks chance you will hear. This is not Philly. This is not Brooklyn. We are in Ohio. This is a 7-8 hour drive from the East Coast minimum as Bridges gets both. It's 11-10 New York.
1: As one of the longtime behind the scenes guys at the NBA said to us earlier, did you know this is MSG West?
0: It's becoming that. Harden out high, crosses over on Brunson, off his knee, got it back. Handsome Mobley at the foul line, step toward the cup, double team comes. Allen got blocked by Towns off the backboard. Now it is Hart the other way from right to left. Bridges left point, catch and shoot three. Front rim again, and then off to the right as Mobley gets the board.
1: I think I would like one more pass on that one. OG Anunoby was wide open on the right, on the left wing.
0: Mitchell slips to the paint, double team, so he kicks out to an open Mobley, and he drills a left perimeter three to give the Cavaliers a two-point lead.
1: Similar to the rhythm we saw last game in the first quarter, no one really had a significant gap between the other.
0: 13-11 Cavaliers, Knicks from right to left, 7.5 to go in the first quarter. Brunson up top, step back right wing, triple over Harden, playing short front rim, rebound Hart, kick out Towns, left point three, it's good. Offensive rebound Hart, three-point bucket Towns, New York by one.
1: What a great rebound by Josh Harden. Wastes no time. So often those threes off second chance opportunities are really good ones because the defense hasn't had a chance to recover after trying to crash the glass.
0: Towns shooting well over 40% from three in the playoffs as Mitchell breaks through a double team for a foul line floater. He got fouled by Hart. Missed the shot, but two free throws coming for Donovan Mitchell, who's already doubled over, grabbing his knees and tugging the bottom of his shorts.
1: So on the other end, I think he took an elbow to the head, and he was on the baseline, sort of out of the play. But of course, once the Cavs got back to offense, he was miraculously fine.
0: The healing power of offensive possession as he sinks the first free throw to tie the game at 14. Mitchell was 2 of 6 from the line in game three. He missed an early one, and he was visibly frustrated. A bit of a omen for the Cavaliers, who heavily rely on Mitchell to generate offense. And they're an excellent passing team. They can swing it around, keep you off balance, drive and kick. A lot of the principles that Mike Brown likes from his Knicks team, but if Donovan Mitchell's not shooting the ball well, things become difficult. He does make both free throws to make it a one-point Cavs lead. 7:02 to go in this first quarter. It's Brunson on the left side. Towns setting a screen, but it looks like Cleveland's in a bit of a zone. Brunson straight on three-pointer, rolls out, hard in the rebound.
1: Now Brunson does come into tonight's contest. It's 2 of 17 from the three-point line in the series.
0: It's his only weakness right now. Mitchell is straight on top of the key three, almost airballed it wide right, but it's picked up by Mobley, and he stuffs it with Towns in the area. Three-point lead for Cleveland.
1: You know what I say, though, of the Brunson three-point shooting struggles, or anyone's three-point shooting struggles, that is, shooters should stay hot and shooters should get hot. If this game gets tight and he needs a three, I still bank on number 11.
0: He'll bring it across the timeline from right to left. Knicks in white, Cavs in navy blue. Hard on the high side wing, ball fake, and a pass up top to Brunson.
1: A little bit of a zone look here from the Cavs defensively.
0: Anunoby can't shoot him out of it. Left corner, miss short, rebound. Towns put back air ball over Mobley, who got the rebound, and an outlet to Mitchell across midcourt. Now to the foul line, two steps toward the middle of the paint. Right corner, Struce, near wing, Harden. Three-pointer too strong, and a rebound for Anunoby. Cavs fans tearing their hair out here. Harden 5 of 23 in the series from three. Karl Anthony Towns, a baseline cut and a catch off an Anunoby feed for a two-hand jam. And a timeout from Kenny Atkinson. Knicks down one halfway through the first quarter of game four.
1: Well, while they were tearing their hair out and trying to figure out what happened on that other possession, Karl Anthony Towns running the floor, which we've seen be so effective already in this one. Mikal Bridges got a couple of opportunities there and heads up to the Knicks, or credit to the Knicks for the heads-up play to find their teammates behind the defense.
0: Cavs 17, Knicks 16. Good response from New York after an encouraging start if you're a Cavs fan. 8-2, they led it, but just a one-point advantage now. This is game four of the Eastern Conference Finals. If the Knicks win it, they are in it. 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
5: 6 minutes to go in this first quarter. Knicks were down 8-2 early. Place was rocking full of Cavs fans. Now it's rocking full of Knicks fans. They have shown up and shown out so far. It's a 17-16 Cavalier lead. 6 minutes to go in this first quarter. And a report coming from the New York Post that some Knicks fans who bought courtside seats were turned away by the Cavaliers ticket office because of a rule that season ticket holders from Cleveland aren't allowed to sell their seats for this particular. It's all very complicated. So hopefully.
6: How'd they get their money back?
5: I do not know. But hopefully they found a backup plan to at least get in the building because.
6: Oh, I would be hot.
5: It's going to be a story, that's for sure. But it's impressive how many fans have made the trip to Cleveland, even driving from this morning to this evening, or in many cases, getting here two nights ago to make sure they could see game three and game four.
6: Oh, I'm sorry. I'm so distracted by that story. I would be so hot. Like, the ticket office should dock those season ticket holders, not the people they sold them to.
5: Right. I think they're also doing that.
6: Oh, no. Anyway, yes, shout out to all the Knicks fans that made their way to Cleveland, Ohio.
5: It'll be Cavalier ball out of the timeout. They go from left to right. They bring in Dean Wade and Sam Merrill to join Harden, Struce, and Allen. Pick and roll Harden and Allen on the right side. He'll feed the right corner for Struce, who back rims a three, and Hart crashes in to keep the rebound away from Sam Merrill. He was lurking for the offensive board but couldn't get there. Now Brunson at the far angle, defended by Dean Wade. He's done a decent job on him this postseason. He'll back him down far side, mid-post, spins baseline, pump fake, leans in, and they got blocked on a layup out of bounds left baseline. And right on cue, Dean Wade, a good defensive play against the Knick captain.
6: He does. He clocks in at 6'10".
5: Yes.
6: So he is a long, quick, and talented defender, quite honestly.
5: That's been his main contribution. He has not been a good three-point shooter in the series.
6: Well, arguably, neither has Max Struce, but I get it.
5: Carl Anthony Towns buries a three from the near side wing, a step beyond the arc over Allen. It's a two-point Knick lead.
6: Carl Anthony Towns is just shooting in smooth rhythm to start this ball game. Neither of the Cavs' bigs have been able to get there.
5: Harden can't answer on the left side arc. Missed the three, short rebound. Towns, long outlet. Brunson, he's all alone in the front court for a left-hand layup that he probably tried to dunk but could not.
6: You know, JB, that's not really his thing no more. We'll have to ask him post-game if things remain jovial.
5: He flashed a smile to the bench off to his left. Knicks 5-4. Wade on the right side. Catch and shoot three. In and out. Rebound Towns. Knicks are sprinting off of misses, and Anobi ahead of the pack this time, and he throws it down. Should have been a foul called on Struce, but they'll take it. It's a six-point Knick lead.
6: I thought for sure there was a whistle, and I was just too busy celebrating, but all right, here we go.
5: And there is a whistle on the Knicks this time. Max Struce and OG Anunoby need to be separated here. Good job by Josh Hart for getting them disconnected.

0: Ananobi was tripping over Strus. Strus grabbed him by the jersey in the midsection.
1: Well,
0: and now Cooler has it prevailed.
1: Correct. Accurately described. But the issue is OG Ananobi clearly got fouled on the dunk play on the other end.
0: By Strus, yeah.
1: And not 15 seconds later, you're calling a foul on a, I don't know, a loose ball trip tie-up situation. You got to pay better attention than that, officials. You know emotions are going to be running high in this closeout game. They need to keep a handle on this game and just keep it honest and consistent. That's all any player's ever asked for, is that the officiating be consistent to both sides.
0: Josh Hart will head toward the bench, as will OG Ananobi. Hart looks like he's favoring one of his injured fingers. He's got a left thumb sprain and an injured right ring finger, but somehow put together the best shooting season of his career. He's actually going to go all the way back down the tunnel, followed by head trainer Anthony Goanaga. Hopefully just precautionary. It's McBride, Brunson, Bridges, and the double bigs right now, Towns and Robinson. Cavs ball down 6, 4, 18 to go in this opening quarter of game 4. Harden defended by Towns. He foul baits and succeeds at the free throw line. Towns waves his hand over at Kevin Scott, disagreeing with the call. James Harden will get 2 free throws. 6-point Knick lead, 4:13 remaining in the first.
1: Now, I know that Karl-Anthony Towns sometimes is prone to fouling, but it actually looked like that ball just slips out. We haven't been fortunate enough to see a replay on that one, but neither here nor there. This is where my first key to tonight was playing with the necessary urgency or desperation, which is the word we keep hearing from this team. That includes being able to focus and weather the storm. Cleveland is unlikely to just roll away tonight and not put up a fight. So the Knicks have to be prepared to stay together and weather every push.
0: Knicks are 5-1 in road closeout games in the Jalen Brunson era, including game 5 here back in 2023. And I do understand some fans thinking, well, the Knicks have been the better team. Wouldn't it be nice to close out at home in game 5? Well, Josh Hart just reminded you why you have to take care of these series as fast as possible. He's back in the locker room with an apparent finger concern as Harden makes both free throws to make it a 4-point game. Again, no matter what happens in these conference finals, game 1 of the NBA Finals does not start until June 3rd. Alley-oop, Bridges to Robinson. He'll stuff it over Tyson. It's a 6-point lead.
1: I just love how patient the Knicks have been in this offense so far to start the waiting until they get exactly what they want. Oh, no.
0: An 11-2 Knick run, but now a whistle and a foul away from the ball on Mikal Bridges that apparently Monica disagrees with.
1: Well, because it feels like James Harden's just running into defenders. Like, where was Bridges supposed to go on this play? He's guarding, which is his right as a defender, and Harden sort of just run around in a circle. I didn't think that he was impeding his progress. I thought Harden was pressing the issue.
0: The fourth foul on the Knicks. Dean Wade, far side corner, sealed off by Robinson. Took him toward the foul line, but no further. Has to reset with Harden, top of the arc. Merrill sets a screen on the left to get him away from McBride, but McBride fights through it. 4 to shoot, left point, Harden can't drive past him, so has to launch a long top of the key 3 and drills it over McBride. It's a 4-point game.
1: James Harden hit that shot, but that was outstanding defense by Deuce McBride. Josh Hart has also returned to the Knicks bench.
0: Debate over whether or not it was a 2 or a 3. For now, it's a 2, they say. Scoreboard shows a 4-point game. Bridges left corner, that missed from 3, rattled out, came loose toward Tyson at the foul line. He'll push ahead of the pack. Right side, runs over Brunson on a layup attempt. Should be a charge, and it is. The referees looked at each other, and Jalen Brunson able to take the charge and win possession back for the Knicks. And 2 bits of good news. Josh Hart is coming back in. And, well, I guess it's a good news, bad news. It's been confirmed a 3 for James Harden, so it is a 3-point Knick lead now.
1: Good news and just news, but I will add, what made that play so special by Jalen Brunson is instead of going after the loose ball on the rebound, he took the calculation and decided that he could get back and draw a charge, which is in fact exactly what he does to get his team a possession.
0: Led the NBA in the regular season, taking 29 charges, hasn't done it a whole lot in the postseason, but hasn't needed to. Knicks ball up by 3, final 3 minutes in this first quarter. Brunson, McBride, Hart, Shamet, and Robinson, the 5 on the floor. McBride, catch and shoot, left corner, hits a 3 off the handoff from Hart. Deuce McBride came to play in a closeout game. It's a 6-point lead.
1: The Deuce chants almost as loud as they are in the Garden.
0: Merrill on the right corner, sidestep, pump fake 3, and he hits one over. Shamet, good answer from Sam Merrill, who's been ice cold this series. 3-point game again.
1: You can sign me up for a competitive back-and-forth basketball game. I'd enjoy that.
0: Alley-oop, Brunson to Robinson. He

0: line so far in this one.
1: Let's see here Shamit's three-point numbers as Mobley powers inside. Missed a floater. Tip wouldn't go from Tyson with that last make. Landry Shamit's last five games, he's 14 of 18. Brunson buries a step-up right wing three from the far side over Wade. It's a game-high nine-point New York lead.
0: It's good to see one of those go down for JB.
1: Knicks are 6 of 12 from 3. Tyson can't answer on the right side. Arc back rimmed it over Hart. Rebound tipped out of bounds right baseline off of Robinson. And with 1:18 remaining in this opening frame, we have a timeout on the floor. They are reviewing that James Harden shot, and they are actually overturning it from a 3 to a 2. So subtract a point from the Cavaliers. It's 36 to 26. A 10-point New York lead with 1:18 remaining in the first quarter of Game 4. 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Another pelt on the wall, another notch in the belt. Knicks fans have taken over Rocket Arena. Add it to the list, a rapidly growing list of MSG directional. This is MSG Midwest, at least tonight, with a chance to close out in four. New York Knicks basketball on ESPN New York and the MSG Radio Network continues after this timeout.
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1: It's been a theme of these closeout games during this dominant Knicks playoff run. They get hot early, keep the opponent on the mat, and don't let them come up for even a second. And right now, the Knicks have a 6-for-12 three-point clip. They have a 36-26 lead with 1:18 to go in the first quarter. Still three-plus quarters to be played, but this has become all too familiar, Monica, with a team fighting for its life. The Knicks are giving the opposition a lot of reasons to tap out here. They will send Brunson, McBride, Shamit, Hart, and Robinson out to the floor. It is a right baseline inbound coming from Dean Wade in the Cavs' front court with 14 to shoot.
0: You are correct. The Knicks have been efficient in their execution. They put this Cavs defense in tough spots. But all things considered, it's still just a 10-point ball game, which is not a game that's been put away, especially not with a minute to go in the first quarter.
1: Mobley caught a tough pass on the right baseline, but missed an easy shot point blank. It comes loose to Brunson. Knicks from right to left in white tonight. Behind the back on the left wing, matched up with Merrill. Screen on the right from Robinson, pick and roll. Foul line, step back, top of the key, picked up his dribble. Good defense from Merrill. Now it's Hart on the left angle. Pump fake on Mitchell. Baseline drive, steps back for a fadeaway baseline jumper. Missed it short. And then Robinson flat-footed on the ground, able to whack it in off glass for a 12-point lead.
0: 6 points in this first quarter for Mitchell Robinson. He hasn't scored that much in games consistently in this series.

0: 10 points across the first three games. Mitchell slithers inside, try to switch hands from right to left, but then the left hit the bottom of the rim, and it's Hart the other way. Half a minute to go, first quarter. Brunson left side arc, defended by Wade. 38-26, New York. Brunson directing traffic, wants a screen from McBride on the left. Rejects it, though, goes top of the key, and still does get the matchup he wants with Mitchell. Five to shoot, left side drive, took a hit, threw it up. Bank shot, no. And the tip missed by Robinson, so the shot clock is off for Donovan Mitchell. A bit across midcourt with 7 seconds left. Screen from Tyson, spins away from Shamet with five. Down the left side with two. Step back three-pointer. Back rimmed it with one. And the rebound at the horn by Dean Wade will conclude another dominant closeout first quarter for the Knicks. They lead Cleveland 38-26 and three quarters away from an Eastern Conference championship.
1: I like the way these Knicks fans are greeting one another, encouraging one another, applauding, staying locked in, engaged, keeping the energy going. We got Knicks fans in the crowd, air high-fiving one another because they can't quite reach. Everybody in orange and blue is pretty locked into the task at hand. That's a strong first quarter by this group where a lot of guys got involved. You got eight different scorers total with Jalen Brunson leading the way, Karl Anthony Towns leading the way with 8 points so far.
0: 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Knicks by 12 after 12 minutes in game four. A 3-0 lead and maybe growing in the Eastern Conference Finals. 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
0: 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It's a 38-26 lead for the New York Knicks as we begin quarter number two of game number four in the Eastern Conference Finals. Knicks with a 3-0 lead. Jason Lloyd is a sports writer here in Cleveland who works for The Athletic, and he has tweeted, "I have never, and I mean never, heard as many opposing teams fans in this arena for a game as tonight." We've been hearing a lot of that lately around the NBA, certainly most recently in Philadelphia and Atlanta. Alvarado into the game and on the board. He got a handoff from Towns on the far side wing and took it all the way to the cup for a right-hand layup. The Knicks had 13 fast break points in that first quarter, a season high for a quarter, regular season and postseason. Mobley on the far corner, his three misses short. Rebound McBride out there with Alvarado. Hart, Shamet, and Towns. From right to left they go, 14-point lead. And they keep hammering that nail in the coffin on this Cavaliers season. 6 of 12 from 3 so far, 57% overall. Towns left side mid-post, backing down the smaller Tyson. Right-hand dribble, skips it far corner. Hart will take a 3. Missed it too strong, into the hands of Towns, who dropped it, but that's because it got fouled by Tyson. And with 11-11, make a wish to go in the second quarter. It's Knicks ball up by 14.
1: 11-11, make a wish. I haven't heard that in a long time. All right, just a couple of things to note from the first quarter, though. The Knicks are 18-6 in terms of paint scoring, 13-3 in terms of fast break scoring. And, of course, they shot a blistering 56% from the field overall and 50% from the three-point line with just one turnover. Great stuff from the Knicks.
0: Alvarado, left point, crossover to the foul line. Pump fake, passes right to McBride, covered by Keon Ellis. He'll take it off the dribble. 3 and connects. Second three-pointer for Deuce McBride. Maybe he's got that closeout clutch gene as he's given the Knicks a 17-point lead.
1: I was thinking the same thing. Early shades of what happened in Philadelphia, as you call it.
0: I do.
1: So far tonight, Deuce McBride outstanding from the three-point line. Two for two.
0: He was 7 of 9 in Philadelphia on Mother's Day. Now Shamet fouls Mitchell, cutting to the foul line off ball. And the Let's Go Knicks chants continue again. We'll let you tune in. What they've tried to do is play extremely loud music here. And there's nothing beat reporters hate more than loud PA music in road venues.
1: Put me in the bunch of beat reporters.
0: Well, we have headsets on to cover our ears, thankfully.
1: No, but everything just gets loud.
0: Harden, far side elbow, posting up McBride. Turned toward the middle of the paint. Lost the ball off glass. Wanted a call, not coming. Hart finds Shamet, left corner. Pump fake, sidestep. Now he launches a 3 and connects. Back-to-back three-pointers. The bench has come to play. 20-point Knick lead. Are they doing it again in a closeout game? Kenny Atkinson calls time, and the Knicks are up 46-26 early in the second.
1: As a team, flow state seems to be so real. The Cavs have not had an answer, but the Knicks are getting answers from so many people. Man, what a time to be rooting for this team.
0: This is not normal. This is a special occurrence, and every time you come to the arena, you figure, well, they can't keep up this incredible pace, can they? Well, they've answered, just watch. We'll keep it up again.
1: I also feel somewhat vindicated.
0: Because
1: I boldly said that we may not have seen the best that this team has to offer.
0: That was bold.
1: That closeout in Atlanta.
0: You did say that.
1: I did say that.
0: You said that after the closeout in Philly.
1: Was it Philly or Atlanta? Was it Philly?
0: Philly.
1: All right.
0: Yes. Unless it was after they beat the Hawks by 51, you said that wasn't good enough. That would really be bold. We will take a break. 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So once again, with their season on the line, a Knick opponent is going to need to put together a counterpunch early in a closeout game.
1: They need to get this guy to just hit the half-court shot, put him on their team.
0: They just saw one go through, the half-court shot for I don't know how much money. We'll let you know when we come back. New York Knicks basketball on ESPN New York and the MSG Radio Network continues after this timeout.
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2: 16-0 Knicks run. They lead by 20. 10.5 remaining in the second quarter. Cavs in need of a response to keep their season alive. They go from left to right in the navy blue against the white and orange of the Knicks. Harden up top, left elbow now behind the back, pass to Mobley straight on. Pump fake to three, now drives on Hart all the way to the rim on the left side. Missed an awkward-looking floater. Rebound Towns, outlet to Hart at midcourt. Sprinting ahead, finds McBride for a far corner three. In and out, and Keon Ellis secures the rebound. Before that, both teams had taken 15 threes. The Knicks had made eight, the Cavs just four. Harden on the right side, bounce pass to Allen at the foul line, swinging around far corner Ellis. Now it's top of the key, Mobley driving left on the smaller McBride. He got stripped at the cup, and then it came loose to Alvarado, streaking ahead coast to coast in a right-hand layup, 22-point Knick lead.
3: For a second, I thought Grand Theft Alvarado might have tried to give us a rim rob.
2: Mitchell tried to spin through two defenders on the right side paint. He got stripped. Alvarado walk up left wing triple. In and out. Tip slam Towns. If there's a second quarter dagger, that might have been it. It's a 26-point lead.
3: This is absolutely incredible. These closeout games with this Knicks have been nothing short of historic and eye-popping to be witness to.
2: Harden, a three from the right side. That's off the front rim. I got ahead of myself, Monica. It's a 24-point lead.
3: Yeah, but the point still stands. This team has been absolutely dominant in these closeout games.
2: 26 points on the board for the Cavaliers almost 3 minutes into the second quarter. The Knicks have 50. This is not supposed to happen.
3: No. Closeout games are supposed to be the hardest of the series.
2: James Harden gets the first free throw. It should be two more to come. And Karl Anthony Towns, 10 points, 8 rebounds in 12 minutes.
3: Talk about not all NBA. Shame on you.
2: Some guys don't respond well. Karl Anthony Towns, he's not one of them. He's come to play. He was asked before the game today, how is this team able to continue handling business even when there's the natural letdown when you're up in a series? And he said one word, desperation. They have found a way to convince themselves that they are the trailing team in these series, even though they haven't lost since April 23rd. That's over a month. Well, Harden gets all three, so it's a 21-point game now, 50-29. Alvarado screen up top from Robinson, crosses on Mobley, finds Towns, far corner, pump fake and a baseline drive, threw an alley-oop to Robinson that was incomplete over his left fingertips, and there's a Grand Theft Alvarado, stole it from Mitchell on the outlet. He'll dribble to the near angle, finds Towns left point, pump fake, entry pass Ananobi, spins, turns, layup was blocked from behind by Allen. So the Knicks come up empty, it's Mitchell on the other side. 8.5 to go in the opening stanza. First half, Knicks have a 21-point lead. Foul line Mobley looking around, finds Ellis wide open left corner, and he rattles out a three. That one halfway down. It's Bridges across midcourt from right to left. Ananobi up top, sets his feet, takes the three, and rattles it home. OG Ananobi's first three-pointer gives the Knicks a 24-point lead. Now it's Mitchell off the dribble, straight on three. He hits. This is where they can lose their rhythm a little bit when Mitchell tries to get him back in one shot, but that one's good. It's a 21-point deficit now.
3: This is just, man.
2: Ananobi left side, hands to Bridges. Bounce pass to Alvarado toward the far sideline. Screen on the right from Robinson, pick and roll. Pocket pass too low, bounced off his foot. And then it comes loose for Mobley.
3: All right, so we know that 20-point leads, people have come back from them in the NBA over the course of the regular season pretty easily. The Knicks got to stop turning the basketball over. They got a little loose these last few possessions.
2: Mitchell front rim to floater, rebound Robinson. Kenny Atkinson said, it's obvious the Knicks are trying to run especially hard against us because of how tired this team is. Well, say Atkinson's using it as an excuse, but it's certainly come up a lot in press conferences. Ananobi right point, drives on Ellis, pulls up from the foul line for a mid-range jumper, and he drills it. He has been as good as he's been his whole career hitting mid-range jump shots in this postseason. Knicks by 23.
3: Remember, OG Ananobi was so efficient before he went out with that hamstring injury. He's really come back to that after the first game since he's been back.
2: Lackadaisical pass from Harden underneath, stolen by Towns. Long outlet to Bridges. He got wrapped up underneath on the left side, basket by Mitchell. So free throws coming from Mikal Bridges. And James Harden, he was at the far block, and he kind of did a bowling ball underhand pass through a double team that was stolen easily. And Towns has two steals now and one block. A reminder, this game is being played in Cleveland, Ohio. Mikal Bridges hits another free throw. He's 17 of 17 in the playoffs.
3: He's been so very good. I just love what Josh Hart said about everybody playing their best basketball, playing the right way at the right time. It is so apparent in terms of how this team has been able to win basketball games. It's really a beautiful thing.
2: Bridges at the left side puts it through. Now 57 to 32, New York. Donovan Mitchell has 15 points. The rest of his team just 17. That's not going to work out if he doesn't get more help. They'll take it to the top of the key now. Left to right go the Cavs. Eight to shoot. Shamit hounding Mitchell. Left wing now tries to take him to the rim. Met by Ananobi. And then Robinson came over for a block and or steal. It is Bridges. Foul line. Kick out Ananobi right wing. Crossed over to the baseline, sends it left corner for Shamit. It's tipped out of bounds by Allen with 17 to shoot.
3: So one of the small things that I'm noticing from this Knicks team is if they make an errant pass or they overlook a guy, they're pointing to one another, acknowledging where they may have had an option that they didn't take an advantage of. That possession, OG Ananobi points, I believe he pointed back to Mitchell Robinson or Jalen Brunson, but I love the way that they are communicating. That's all right, let's get the next one. Let's learn from it. You can see a team that's really connected and accountable through what they've been able to do this postseason.
2: And the basket to our left, Jalen Brunson will check back in. Knicks ball up 25, 6:25 to go in the second quarter. Bridges to the foul line, up top for Brunson, pump fake and a drive on Strus. Two steps beyond the foul line, got hit from behind and missed a floater off front iron, but Jalen Brunson will get his first two free throws of the game on a night where nine different Knicks have at least 3 points. Everybody except Josh Hart has more than three. And here come the MVP chants on the road.
3: Gosh, these fans are loud. They are really loud. And if you just look out at the arena, you can certainly see the blue and orange, but it sounds louder than what I see.
2: There is one Paul Soul to our left, four rows back, who actually has an orange and blue Cavs shirt on, and I don't know what he was thinking.
3: A little confusing.
2: His seat came with a color-coordinated shirt that he could easily be wearing, but he's choosing to wear an orange and blue Cavalier shirt from a throwback logo. Mistakes were made as Brunson is set for the second free throw. Got the first, missed the second. Rebound was tipped back to him, and he got clobbered in the head by Keon Ellis. That's the fourth foul on the Cavaliers, but a 26-point Knicks lead. They'll keep the ball with 6:18 to go in the second quarter.
3: Man. I got a text just now that said, what's the analytics score right now?
2: That is savage. Maybe even too soon. Let's pause 10 seconds for a station ID on ESPN New York and the MSG Radio Network.
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2: Knicks ball from right to left. They lead it by 26 halfway through the second. Landry Shamit, why not? Hits a straight on off the dribble. Step back three over Sam Merrill. 29-point Knick lead. It's happening again, isn't it?
3: It is happening again. Deja vu.
2: Cavs have a big hole to dig out of here. Harden grabs a shovel, drives down the lane. Kick out. Strus. Straight on three, it's good. To drown out a Landry Shamit chant in Ohio. It's a 26-point game now. Ananobi wide open left corner, pump fakes, and now drives on Strus, who came to meet him. Bounce past the Bridges, far corner. Takes a long two, back rimmed it. Robinson, battling, gets the rebound at first, but then triple teamed and mauled by several Cavaliers. Ball out of bounds, and they say it's off of New York. Jalen Brunson says
3: Max Strus put two hands in his back and pushed him because he did. They were fouling Mitchell Robinson.
2: Now, if they get the call they're challenging, it's going to send Robinson to the free throw line, so there's a time and place to appeal this call. They will not challenge it.
3: I don't know what these officials are doing.
2: Strus to the rim, off a handoff from Merrill, and a right-hand finger roll drops in over Robinson. 24-point lead for the Knicks. Now they foul Robinson intentionally here, 5:08 to go.
3: But beyond that, Donovan Mitchell was holding Landry Shamet like he was playing football. These refs got to wake up.
2: 61-37, New York with the lead. Towns will check in after these Robinson free throws, and he is tired already. I shouldn't say already, he's been battling out there for 9 minutes, and he just got shoved to the floor by three Cavaliers. Now Shamet is saying he was getting wrapped up.
3: He
2: was.
3: Donovan, I thought for sure Donovan Mitchell was also trying to stop the play because that foul was so blatant.
2: Yeah, it was Shamet who was standing at the free throw line. He saw, or he felt exactly what Monica saw. But no, it is Mitchell Robinson. At the foul line to our left, he is heckled by Cavs fans, but mostly encouraged by Knicks fans. He's got the lowest free throw percentage in playoff history, we're just told, at 37%. First shot. Soft off the back rim, but ultimately too much on it. Misses as Josh Hart will check in, and Towns will wait to sub in at the next available whistle. 5:08 to go, second quarter, Knicks by 24.
3: This is just,
2: I feel like we've done this broadcast twice already.
3: Seriously, right?
2: But this Cavalier team, as you have to keep reminding yourself, even as the most optimistic Knicks fan, they are better than Atlanta, they're better than Philly. Robinson misses both, and it's Cavalier ball down 24, 61-37. Hard at the basket too, all right, matched up with Brunson, top of the arc. Right-hand crossover, now down the lane, met by Robinson, hook pass, far corner, Strus to three, no, rebound Hart. In a hurry from right to left. Finds Brunson left wing, pump fake on Mitchell, steps back, pump fake again, Mitchell sticks with him. Ananobi near midcourt, and they try to backdoor cut for Brunson, but a whistle and a timeout from Mike Brown as the pass from Ananobi was kicked anyway, so nothing was developing there. Knicks will have the ball when we come back. 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Knicks 61, Cavaliers 37. It's a 24-point lead in a closeout game with 4:44 remaining in Game 4 of the Eastern Conference Finals here in Cleveland, Ohio. 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
1: The Knicks have a 61-37 lead on the Cavaliers with 4:44 to go in this second quarter. They had a 20-0 run at one point during this second frame. It was their third largest unanswered run in a playoff game in the play-by-play era, which is a 30-year sample, and their biggest ever in a series clinching opportunity. So that means, as dominant as they were, beating Atlanta by 51 points to end their season in Game 6, and by beating Philly by 30 and leading by 43 at one point in Game 4, they never had a 20-0 run, which they've pulled off here tonight. 24-point lead, and they will have the starting five on the floor to close out the second quarter against Mitchell, Harden, Merrill, Mobley, and Strus. Starting five playing well, but it's the Knicks bench that has stolen the show. They're outscoring the Cavalier bench 25-3, led by 9 points from Landry Shamet. The team high, though, 10 from Towns. Mitchell has 15. Left elbow, Hart finds Bridges' left corner. His three-pointer hits the front rim. Mobley's rebound was tipped out of his hands, out of bounds by Hart. And it'll go Cleveland's way. 4:35 left in this second quarter.
2: Man, all of these numbers, you could get numbers so easily because of all the things that the Knicks have done over this run in this postseason.
1: Mobley, middle of the lane, stopped by Towns, but turns into a jump hook with a right hand and drops it through. 22-point game. Knicks from right to left in white and orange tonight. Cavaliers in navy blue. That zone defense again from Cleveland, trying to cool off this Knicks offense. Brunson on the right side, pump fake to three on Strus. Drive and kick, Towns up top. He'll get his way to the right elbow. Tries a floater, too strong. Rebound contested, but Mobley tipped it over to Mitchell. Cavs fans trying to will themselves into a frenzy, but their team season is on the brink, down 22 late second quarter. Mitchell foul line, pull-up jumper, short from 17 feet, and Towns gets the rebound. It is Hart across the timeline from right to left. He'll go straight down the lane on Mitchell, took a hit, missed a layup, but two free throws on the way for Josh Hart, who points a finger over to Deuce McBride, who claps his hands in response on the next step.
2: I believe this is going to be three on Donovan Mitchell as well, which is important to what the Cavs are trying to do tonight. Josh Hart.
1: 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Hart missed the first free throw. This is his first attempt of the game. It's been a stat stuffer, 4 rebounds, 5 assists, so nearing that triple-double pace, and he gets a kind roll on the second free throw. It is 62-39, a 23-point Knick lead, with 3:39 left in Game 4, second quarter. It is Harden now, marked by Brunson at the right side, point spins toward the elbow on the near side, now at the dotted line, he pulls up for contested two, and sinks it over Brunson's outstretched hand. 21-point game.
2: Cavs are going to need a lot more of that if they're going to make a dent in this deficit.
1: Harden's got 9. That was just a second field goal. 0-3 from 3. Brunson's flipped the double team in the paint. Kick out Bridges' far corner. Baseline drive. Finds Hart left wing. Hands to Ananobi at the same spot. He'll drive and kick to Hart out high. Catch and shoot 3. Short and a rebound for Harden with 3:05 to go before halftime.
2: I do like that Hart is not hesitating on those threes. He hasn't had the hottest night so far. He's 1 of 3, but I like that he isn't second guessing. He's shooting the ball with confidence.
1: They get Harden matched up with Brunson again. A Harden in the paint. Blocked with a foul. Ananobi met him on help defense at the rim. Brunson thought he got hit in the face with the offhand of Harden as he started that drive. But the possession ends with 2 Harden free throws. He can make this a 19-point game if he hits both. The Knicks have led by as many as 29 here in the second quarter.
2: Jalen Brunson said he got popped in the face on that dribble penetration, which he did, but the foul obviously went against OG Anunoby. I thought it was actually pretty sound defense, but that's neither here nor there.
1: Harden is 5 of 5 from the line. Make it 5 of 6. That one softly rolls out at the foul line to our right. Jarrett Allen will check in. So the Cavs starting five is out there. tonight. That means Strus instead of Wade, along with Harden, Mitchell, Allen, and Mobley. Harden hits the second. It is now a 20-point game, 62-42. Just under 3 minutes to go in the second quarter. Knicks from right to left. They're starting fives out there as well. It is Brunson straight up. The pass is left to Towns. Defended by the smaller Mitchell. Holds the ball with his right hand. Looking to become that offensive hub again. He'll find Brunson far corner. Pump takes a three on Strus. Taken to the middle of the paint. And a left-hand dotted line floater is good. Right in Struce's face. 22-point game.
2: You can tell that Karl Anthony Towns is trying to make that connection when he's got the ball, but just waiting for it to evolve just right.
1: Harden foul line. Turns and passes left wing to Mitchell, who hits a three. No hesitation. Donovan Mitchell, 4 of 7 from downtown. It's a 19-point game. Brunson again up top. Bounce pass to the right wing for Hart. Catch and drive. Whips it left corner. Three-pointer for Bridges. Short. Rebound tipped momentarily by Ananobi, but it winds up with Mobley.
2: So the Cavs are showing a little bit of a zone. It kind of has an amoeba tendency to it that they will match up in a man, but initially it looks like a 3-2 zone back in the day.
1: Harden underneath. Pump fake to get Towns off his feet. Missed the layup, but a foul called on the Knicks big man. But 10 points shaved off his 29-point Knicks lead. 1:53 remaining in the second quarter. And right now, if you're a Cavs fan, figure if you can keep it under 20 by the time we hit the halftime break, maybe you'll think about sticking around in the building at least for the start of the third quarter.
2: Well, then we got some, goodness gracious, more and more history being made in this one. Karl Anthony Towns, although he did just commit that foul, he's got his 9th double-double, which Knicks gives him the most among all players this postseason. At one point, it was between he and Victor Wembanyama, but now Cat is taking the lead in that one. And it is his third playoff first half double-double with the Knicks. Really outstanding stuff from Karl Anthony Towns.
1: And you know, he can, if they get there, play an even more important role against whatever matchup may be waiting. As Harden is able to hit both free throws. Now a 17-point game. 1:50 left in the second quarter. Shaman and Robinson coming to the game for Hart and Towns. Brunson wants an up-top screen from Ananobi. Matched him up now with Mitchell. Taking to the right side point. Drive toward the baseline. Steps back for a two-point pump fake. Bounce past Bridges in the far side mid-range. Nowhere to go on Harden. Picked up his dribble. Two to shoot. Has to take a turnaround fadeaway from the baseline and drills it. That's just playoff Mikal Bridges right now. 19-point lead.
2: Honestly, this guy has been so automatic. Of course he gets a fadeaway basket to fall.
1: And a big one there. It was an impressive run for the Cavaliers. He finally puts it to an end. 19-point lead. Mitchell driving, kick Mobley at the right angle. He'll launch a three, missed it wide right. Rebound Bridges, and a whistle and a foul on the rebound is going to send the Knicks to the free throw line. It's Landry Shannon, it would seem, who got wrapped up by Max Strus. So with 68 seconds to go in the second quarter, Shannon can get it back to a 20 or 21-point lead. The fadeaway from Bridges ended a 15-3 Cavalier run.
2: Golly.
1: Reminds you of the shot clock buzzer beater he hit in game one as part of that big comeback over Evan Mobley, right wing three. Landry Shamet hears his name chanted here in Cleveland, and at the foul line left, sinks the free throw. It's back to a 20-point game. Cavs had brought it down to 17. Shamet with 10 points in 8 minutes, make it 11. He's made all three of his three-pointers and both of his foul shots. Knicks by 21 as we approach the final minute before halftime. Crowd is going a bit silent. Mitchell foul baits and succeeds as Shamet was trying to fight over a screen. He pulled up quickly for a two-point shot. Foul was on the floor, but the Knicks are in the penalty, so Mitchell will get two free throws. Just the first foul on Shamet.
2: Yeah, and Donovan Mitchell is just so crafty with that. It's almost like Shamet has to make the decision to either hit the screen, go under, or kind of go behind Mitchell, because he's done that a couple of times, well, more than a couple, but he's done that throughout this series where he just pulls up right as the defender's trying to get over that screen.
1: Mitchell at the right side foul line. Rainbows the first free throw home. He's got 19 points the game high. But the balance for the Knicks continues to impress. Shamet has 11. And then it's Towns, Bridges, and Brunson, all with exactly 10. Mitchell goes 2 for 2, so a 19-point game again as we're in the final minute of the second quarter. 68-49, New York. Brunson toward the far corner, matched up with Harden, crossover a couple of times, bounce pass to Bridges underneath, and his floater was blocked by Allen. He'll find Harden, who brings it to the front court right. He'll probably rush for the 2-for-1 here. Mobley on the far side corner, dropped the ball out of bounds. 33.5 to play, 24 to shoot. Not sure what happened there.
2: They are so tired. Just like the mental mistakes that the Cavs are making. And in spurts, we see fight from them. But the Knicks are just a sharper team. They're more rested. It is glaringly apparent in terms of what is happening over this series and what is happening in this, the game where the Cavs are fighting for their season.
1: It's the ninth turnover for Cleveland. Brunson, top of the arc. Couple of ball fakes. Now Ananobi has it toward the near sideline. Return pass to Brunson, center court. Crossover right wing, pull up right elbow jumper over Mobley. In and out, rebound Strus. Still 18 points off of turnovers for the Knicks, even though they came up empty after that giveaway. Mitchell with 10. Knicks fans rising to their feet here. They've seen a whale of a first half on the road. Mitchell ripped through a move, dotted line floater, missed it off the back rim. Bridges gets a 70-foot heave off in time and just missed it wide left. But Mitchell hangs his head, slumps his shoulders after missing a shot he's been making all season. And the Knicks are putting it on another road closeout opponent. 19-point lead. Halftime coming up. It is 68-49, New York.
2: Just 4 turnovers in that ball game so far for the New York Knicks, which is an outstanding accomplishment, and already 27 points from the bench squad.
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2: It's now time for our sweet moment of victory brought to you by Calandra's Bakery. And it is going to be, in fact, the 27 points that have come from the bench. You've already got 4 Knicks players in double figures, but you've got 9 different guys that have scored the basketball. 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
3: And the Knicks are now 24 minutes away from their first NBA Finals appearance in 27 years. As we welcome you to the Knicks Halftime Report, powered by Zip Recruiter, another potential closeout opportunity for the Knicks on the road. And they have a 19-point lead, 68-49 at the half. Pat O'Keefe joining you from our New York City studios. Knicks actually led by as many as 29. Cleveland went on a 15-3 run to get it a little bit closer. And the halftime lead for the Knicks is 68-49. We welcome in Wally Szczerbiak to break down the first half for us. And, you know, Wally, we've certainly seen this before. Third straight series, another closeout opportunity on the road. Another massive run. How about that 20-0 run bridging the first and second quarters in this spot tonight? That seemed like it was as good as it gets.
4: I'll tell you, this team is really playing good basketball. 10 threes in that first half. The bench, I mean, the plus minuses of the bench are ridiculous. Landry Shamet was a plus 20 in like 10 minutes or whatever, however many minutes he got. He's just playing outstanding basketball. The way the ball's moving, it's fun to watch. The defense is locked in. And this Cleveland team looks demoralized. They really do. They can't get back on defense. They're giving up transition points. And that building sounds like it's very favorable Knicks fans, which has got to hurt the Cleveland guys also.
3: Setting up for what could be a very fun second half for those Knicks fans who made the trip to Cleveland. That 20-0 run for the Knicks, you mentioned the play off of the bench for the Knicks, but how about the way they continue to get off to these starts, right? Because the Cavs are the team obviously playing as the desperate team. They're the ones facing elimination. How impressive is it, game in, game out, the Knicks seem to be the team coming out and playing with a greater sense of urgency?
4: Well, that's very important, and we didn't see that all regular season, but we've seen it in the playoffs. And that starting unit is as good as it gets when you go player by player in the personnel. And now they're showing it in the playoffs game after game. They're locked in. They're focused. I'm so impressed with their defense. That's the key. I mean, this is a very good offensive team in the Cleveland Cavaliers, and the Knicks have done a great job against them, slowing them down from the three-point line, not letting their three-point shooters get loose and get into rhythm. And as a result, you know, the offense is clicking. But I think the defense is what I'm most impressed with this team. It's really become their backbone. That's what Mike Brown really preaches every single day. This team is gifted offensively and very skilled at every position. But the defense is what's been really impressive in these playoffs.
3: Cleveland shooting less than 40% in the first half, 33% from downtown, and they turn the ball over 9 times already. The Knicks turning those turnovers into 18 points. And Knicks fans, the action doesn't stop when the buzzer sounds. Catch ESPN New York on YouTube for all the New York sports talk you love. 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ESPN New York on YouTube. Knicks lead by 19 at halftime of game number 4, and it's time now for the top shelf performance of the game, brought to you by Wild Turkey Bourbon.
5: Knicks ball from right to left. They lead it by 26 halfway through the second. Landry Shamet, why not? Hits a straight on off the dribble. Step back three over Sam Merrill. 29-point Knick lead.
3: Wally, you mentioned the Knicks bench as a whole. The plus-minus number's incredible, but how about the groove that Landry Shamet is in this series?
4: I think he's made 15 of his last 18. It's incredible the way what he's shooting. I mean, these numbers are video game-like. And he's just so ready when he comes in. But again, just as impressive as the shooting is his defense. His defense has been outstanding at the point of attack. The way he guards Donovan Mitchell, fights over those screens. I mean, he's just been so good on both ends of the floor. And, you know, that's what Mike Brown has really done. He's instilled such confidence and trust in his bench. When they come in, they play great minutes. And Landry Shamet has been just phenomenal. That's been fun to watch. And, you know, I'm sure the Cavs are looking around like, geez, you know, we kind of have Jalen Brunson missing from the three-point line, but then all the guys are coming in off the bench and nailing threes. Deuce and Shamet, it's just been a full-time barrage by this Knicks squad.
3: 10 for 23 from downtown as a team. Landry Shamet, 11 points in 10 minutes, a perfect 3 for 3 from beyond the three-point line, and 2 for 2 at the foul line. And that was the top shelf performance of the game, brought to you by Wild Turkey Bourbon. Age longer and never watered down. When you know it's right, don't change a damn thing. Campari America, New York, New York, never compromise. Drink responsibly. 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Knicks are looking to punch their ticket to the NBA Finals. They lead the Cavs 68-49 at the half. Pat O'Keefe joined by Wally Szczerbiak as we get you set for half number two. On the rare occasions, Wally, that the Knicks did miss in the first half, Karl Anthony Towns, Mitchell Robinson, the two bigs were all over the backboards.
4: Yeah, their effort's been really good. I mean, that Towns putback dunk was nasty. You know, he outran Jared Allen. He didn't give up on the play. And then Mitchell Robinson set a couple big alley-oops. So, you know, overall, the Knicks are getting contributions from everyone up and down their roster. And that's how you build these leads. That's how you close out teams. I mean, I'm not used to situations like when you're going against a team that's got their back against the wall in a fourth game at home to extend their series. Like, normally I would expect the home team to get the win and to show fight. But, you know, it's not to say that Cleveland, the Cavs, aren't showing fight. It's just that the Knicks are that dominant of a team right now on both ends of the floor. And there's nothing you can do with the way they're moving the ball, shooting the ball, and defending. So it's just impressive to see the way they're playing ball right now.
3: Yeah, we are really running out of superlatives to describe this team during this now 11-game stretch. One more thing that I noticed in the first half that they've really been tapping into, especially the last couple of games, is these transition opportunities. And as simple as beating the other team down court, you know, what are they finding there, and how demoralizing is that for an opponent?
4: Well, that's surprising to me because Cleveland knows that the Knicks are looking to run the ball right down their throats, and they're not getting back on defense. Like, James Harden at times, he shoots the three, and he doesn't look to have floor balance, get back on defense, and the Knicks know that. So they're just running down the other end of the floor and catching the Knicks napping. I mean, it's just been awesome. It really has, to see the effort they're putting on and the way they're getting those easy points. They're just playing great basketball all over the place.
3: 26-3 advantage for the Knicks in fast break points. Wally, have a great post-game show on MSG. I'm sure there will be plenty for you and the guys to talk about.
4: You got it. Sounds good, Pat.
3: There's Wally Szczerbiak, and you can stream Knicks pre- and post-game coverage during the playoffs, plus hours of on-demand content anywhere you go. 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The Knicks are one half away from advancing to the NBA Finals. They lead the Cavaliers 68-49 at the break in game number 4. 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
5: Third quarter about to begin here at Rocket Arena in Cleveland, Ohio. The Cavs were down 29, but they trimmed 10 points off that deficit, so it's a 19-point Knick lead as we get set for the second half of Game 4 in the Eastern Conference Finals. The Knicks have a 3-0 series lead. 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With Monica McNutt, I'm Tyler Murray. Monica, how concerned should Knicks fans be about the fact that the Cavs did not roll over like we saw Atlanta and Philly do when the Knicks got out to a nearly 30-point lead early in that second quarter?
11: They shouldn't be concerned at all. If this is the last time, or quite honestly, Tyler, if this series were to go to five, which would not be the end of the world, but if this is the last time that the Knicks have an opportunity to play NBA playoff caliber basketball, I'm okay with a few ebbs and flows in this league, because they're going to be they're going to be relaxing until June 3rd. So I'm not alarmed about anything that I've seen in the course of this ball game. I think this team is in command. I think the Cavs are doing their best to navigate fatigue, and you should expect them to make a run to start this third quarter. Now, after that, though, it is how this Knicks team responds.
5: They'll get the ball first to begin the third quarter, up 19. Brunson, Hart, Bridges, and Anunoby and Towns against Harden, Mitchell, Strus, Allen, and Mobley. Brunson pocket pass to Hart underneath. He'll find Towns, who misses a right-hand jump hook. Offensive rebound, Hart. And he'll be at the right angle to catch and shoot three. Short. Rebound was tipped off the backboard by Hart, and Mobley will collect. It's Strus in the left corner. Drives around Brunson. Alley-oop to Allen. He throws it down. It's a 17-point game, 68-51. Brunson now to the front court, right, bounce pass to Towns underneath, pump fake on Allen, looking around, gets it back to Brunson out high. Left wing, Hart, marked by Allen, directing traffic. Bridges comes open at the right side angle. He'll drive to the foul line on Harden. Now left side mid-range pull up around and out, and Mobley secures the rebound. Bridges thought he was fouled. Mitchell, one hand pass to Harden on the far side perimeter. He front rims a three, but Mobley gets the rebound. Pivots underneath the basket, double teamed by Hart and Towns. Got rid of it far corner to Strus, who throws it right to Hart, who stepped in front of Allen at the restricted area. Knicks have numbers the other way. Anunoby spins in the lane on Strus. Right hand layup too strong. Offensive rebound, Hart, and his putback is good for the Knicks' first basket since halftime. They're up by 19.
11: I don't take much issue with what's happening in the course of this game. I think OG Anunoby is playing to try to get a whistle. It doesn't feel like they're coming in this ball game, so I would not want him to sacrifice a better opportunity for trying to make a point.
5: And the last thing these officials are going to do is give Knicks free throws with a sizable lead in a closeout game. Harden, left corner, bounce pass to the cup for Allen. He got fouled by a reaching Bridges or Anunoby. It will be Bridges with the reach-in foul. It is his second. The Knicks are protesting that Allen was not going to the basket. A Did not think he was, and yes, they will inbound from the sideline. Allen was waiting at the free throw line, but it will be a side out at the near foul line extended.

0: The Knicks get a defensive rebound. They just go. It's something that they've tried to do consistently all season, but I'm not sure we've seen fast break scoring from the Knicks like this at any point during the year. As Anunoby gets to the free throw line.
1: 26-3 at the half. Yeah, I would agree with you, partner. Even on nights where maybe they've had 26, the margin is just as big as the Grand Canyon.
0: Anunoby gets a front rim roll, and it's a 20-point Knick lead. Okay, ESPN's Tim Bontemps tweets, the Knicks had the most fast break points in a first half of a playoff game by any team in the last 30 years.
1: I'm surprised that that happened here and not in Atlanta, but okay, fair enough.
0: They have noted the, as some have called it, dead legs of this tired Cleveland team, and they're not letting them off the hook. Anunoby gets both free throws. His excellent foul shooting series continues. He was 6 of 6 in game 3, 2 of 2 in game 2. 21-point Knick lead, 2 minutes gone by third quarter. Allen underneath, and a right-hand jump hook drops in over Towns. It's a 19-point game.
1: Now remember, the Knicks obviously the epic comeback in game 1, and so ebbs and flows are very real in the NBA in the year 2026. But I do think that this Knicks team has more focus and to allow that to happen.
0: Good passing near the cup as Towns found a spinning heart at the right baseline, but he dropped it out of bounds.
1: Announcers drink much as soon as I said that? Jeez.
0: Just the fifth Knick turnover, though. Mitchell in a hurry now steps back for a right point three and got fouled by Hart. So it's a 19-point game, but Mitchell with 9:35 left in the third quarter can bring it back down to 16 with these three free throws. And Mitchell has not missed tonight, 4 of 4 from the stripe. And he's got a game-high 20 points. Hart is asking something of official Kevin Scott following that call. Hart's got two fouls. Towns has three. Mitchell has three fouls for Cleveland. At the basket to our left, he gets a soft touch roll on the first free throw, so it's an 18-point game. We're giving you fast break points, but how about points in the paint brought to you by Boost Mobile?
1: How about it?
0: You can probably guess the Knicks are dominating, up 28-16. That was points in the paint brought to you by Boost Mobile. 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
1: Nope.
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1: You know my favorite follow-up. For real or for play?
0: Yeah, usually it is for real. If you need an answer on that. Well, Mitchell makes all three free throws. 16-point game. This is the closest the Cavs have been since the Knicks opened up that 29-point advantage. 9.5 to go, third quarter. Brunson foul line up top to Bridges. He'll drive. He sends a right-hand elbow floater off the back rim. Tip the rebound twice toward the right baseline. It goes out of bounds off of New York, they'll say. Anunoby might have been able to jump out of bounds for it, but he was so sure it was off of Cleveland, he did not try.
1: All right. All right, so the Knicks, though, have had two turnovers in the first half. So now as they've amassed more than what they had in the first half here in the third quarter, it is important to note that Josh Hart comes up with a steal.
0: 2-on-1 the other way. Bridges slowed down by Strus. Awkward layup wouldn't go. Offensive rebound Anunoby. And out to Towns on the right wing. Holds the ball high. Closed out by Mitchell and hands to Brunson.
1: It is important to note that historically four teams have come back from this position after facing a 20-point deficit in the closeout game. Now the number is 4 and 161, 68, but it has been done.
0: But another Knick turnover. Shot clock violation. Brunson double teamed on the left side arc and his pass to Hart was futile as the shot clock sounded.
1: In fact, it has been done recently this season. In the first round game, the Magic gave up a lead and the Pistons came back after trailing by 24. So the Knicks need not to lose their focus. It can be done.
0: 16-point lead now, 8 minutes and 40 seconds left in the third. Cavs from right to left with a semblance of momentum. Strus a baseline drive, met by Towns and blocked by Towns. Got around Brunson, but not around Cat. Brunson from left to right. Kicks it far corner, Anunoby. Now up top for Towns. He wants a three. He's got a three. Karl Anthony Towns, a block and a bucket. Big sequence for the big man and a 19-point lead.
1: Take that for the absence of an All-NBA selection, because that was an All-NBA caliber play.
0: Mobley back rims a triple from the near side angle. Another good contest from Towns. 8:08 to go in the third. 75-56 New York. Anunoby left angle, steps back far corner, dribbles to the paint around Allen, finds a wide open corner shooter, Mikhail Bridges, buries a three in front of the Cavalier bench, and has a word or two to say to the Cleveland Reserve.

0: deserves as he can walk to his bench following a Kenny Atkinson timeout.
1: This is a familiar storm, if you will. The Knicks feeling like momentum is slipping away, but a couple of big-time three-point shots buoyed by a big-time bop from Karl Anthony Towns. We talked about the push to anticipate from the Cavs, but the response from the Knicks was even sweeter.
0: Back-to-back threes. Towns and then Bridges from 16. They've reestablished a 22-point advantage with 7:57 remaining in game four of quarter number three. Eastern Conference Finals, it's Knicks 78, Cavs 56. 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Knicks by 22, 4 minutes gone by in the third quarter. New York Knicks basketball on ESPN New York and the MSG Radio Network continues after this timeout.
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0: Knicks by 22, early third quarter in game four. 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That's what we'll be saying if the Knicks win this game, Monica. There will be no such thing as an out-of-town scoreboard. Can you fathom that? However, there is one other game going on tomorrow. Another example of why you have to handle your business, as our producer Ray Santiago likes to say. Thunder sixth man scorer A.J. Mitchell already ruled out again.
4: Oh, no.
0: For the ever-important Game 5 between the Thunder and the Spurs. They are tied 2 games apiece. They'll play tomorrow in Oklahoma at 8:30. That's the out-of-town scoreboard brought to you by your local Kia dealers. But first, Ananobi gets a steal. Bounce pass to Brunson. Alley-oop back to Ananobi with a right-hand stuff. And the Knicks fans oohing and aahing on the road here in Cleveland. It's a 24-point lead.
1: Well, we will share with you folks when these Cavs fans start to roll out of the building, because it feels like it might be inevitable at this point. But there's lots of basketball left to play. The Knicks got to continue to keep their foot on the pedal.
0: 5 Knicks in double figures now. Merrill a straight on three-pointer. Short off the feed from Harden. Rebound Towns. Quick outlet. And again, the Knicks want to push the pace. Hart right wing. Takes a dribble toward the foul line. Got pushed by Merrill. No call. He'll pass to Towns. He attacks the rim and a left-hand layup over Allen. It's a 26-point Knick lead.
1: Karl Anthony Towns is having himself a night. He's 6 of 9 from the field for 15 points and already has 13 rebounds.
0: Now it's Hart off a missed layup from Mitchell. Ananobi at the cup, stripped by Harden, came loose to Bridges. Brunson, a right wing triple, short. Ananobi, the tip slam. The Knicks are bulldozing the Cavaliers right now. And did I just see a smile from OG?
1: Oh my God, we need to stop, freeze. Where are the cameras? I hope someone recorded that.
0: 28 points.

0: Allen underneath, and Anobi tipped it loose for Brunson. No mercy from the Knicks. And Brunson got fouled across midcourt by Merrill. 6:37 to go. They're up by 28.
1: Oh, man. As the co-hosts of the Roommates Pod say, the vibes, immaculate.
0: Wow. They got it down to a 16-point game, and the Knicks said, that's cute.
1: Right. You can go on a little run, so can we.
0: ...84-56, Knicks in front. From left to right they go, Brunson. Up top for Towns, double team finds Hartright elbow, looking around at the foul line now, and a whistle and a carry on Josh Hart. That allows us to wrap up our Kia out-of-town scoreboard, brought to you by your local Kia dealers. 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Kia, movement that inspires. Remember, it was a 16-point game as Mitchell crosses over Hart to the foul line, reach and call before the shot from Mitchell. Karl Anthony Towns had a rejection at the rim and then came down and drilled a three.
1: Mm-hmm.
0: And once that happened, Knicks fans, if they were even a little nervous, could take a sigh of relief, and it felt like the team took a sigh of relief as well. It's a 12-0 Knicks run.
1: The appropriate sound effects in our audio world were... That was the lead swelling.
0: And now Towns steals the inbound, but they're going to call a foul on Towns, who slams it down right-handed anyway.
2: The next
0: and it is the fourth on Karl Anthony Towns. 6:11 remaining in this third quarter. And the Knicks no longer have a foul to give. Towns out, Robinson in. He will play with the other four starters.
1: Now, the only thing that would make tonight even more flawless is if Mitch starts knocking down free throws.
2: Robinson returning for the Knicks.
0: Now, he's never taken a three-point shot in his career.
1: There's that.
0: I thought you, for some reason, might be going there.
1: I mean, that would be incredible, too.
0: There's a lot of delirium on Radio Row right now, I have to admit. Knicks have scored 12 points their past five possessions. They're unstoppable right now. 6:07 to go, third quarter. Donovan Mitchell is straight on three. Nailed it off the dribble over Hart. Donovan Mitchell, he has shown up again. 23 points the game high. Will it be nearly enough? So far, the answer is no. They're down 25. Brunson at the C in the Cavaliers logo at midcourt. Screen up top from Robinson, passes right to Hart in the corner. Across the paint he goes, sets up Bridges for a left wing three, front iron missing, a rebound for Harden.
1: So the trap is sort of a bracket, similar to what we saw the Spurs do to Shai Gilgeous-Alexander in the last game.
0: Mitchell trying to heat up, but off the dribble left wing he missed the three, rebound Anunoby, outlet stolen by Wade. So it's Harden now, a step beyond the top of the key, rimmed out a three, it bounced off the right side rim in the end, and Hart is able to secure the rebound.
1: That's rebound number 9 for Josh Hart, who has 6 points and 6 assists. He should be on triple-double watch, depending on how much of his game he continues to play.
0: Harden is 0-for-5 from three, and when his shots miss, the fans making the kind of noise that would suggest they wouldn't be heartbroken if he does not pick up his $42 million player option next year.
1: Wow, that's a big diagnosis.
0: Meanwhile, Bridges will drive for the foul line towards the rim. He got fouled by Merrill. Do you think Cavalier fans would like to pay James Harden $42 million?
1: What are their options?
0: Well, they are over the second apron, which means they don't have any.
1: Exactly.
0: That's why you're the best, Monica. So we're both right. The Cavs don't want him, but they have no choice.
1: They don't have a choice.
0: Okay, now Josh Hart checks out, and he's going to walk down the tunnel again. He had to leave in the first half with an apparent finger injury that came in not long afterward. And we'll say for the fourth time in the broadcast, June 3rd is game one of the finals no matter what. You would love to give this team, even with all the rest they've already had, another week off. Brunson, right corner, catch and shoot. Three is good over Jalen Tyson, who slumps his shoulders because what else can you do? The Knicks have a 28-point lead.
1: It's great that Jalen Brunson is finding his three-point shot. Hopefully that holds if this team does in fact have the time off that you just mentioned. They will need that as they battle in the finals.
0: 13 points, 5 assists. She said it, folks. Merrill underneath to Mobley. Dropped it out of bounds. And another turnover from the Cavs. 14 giveaways. 28-point Knick lead. It was down to 16 not long ago. McBride left wing. Extra pass Shamet. Far baseline drive. All the way to the rim. And Shamet stuffs it two-handed. The Knicks are up by 30 on the road in a closeout game again.
1: Landry Shamet is one of only four players in NBA history to have shot at least 80% from the three-point line in a playoff series. with a minimum of 10 attempts. He's been outstanding.
0: 4:05 left before the fourth quarter begins. That's how close the Knicks are. Bridges, foul line. Left foul line extended. Bounce pass up top for Shamet. Pump fake. Right elbow off the dribble. Jumper hits front iron on a line drive shot. There's a Mobley rebound. 28-point Knick lead. Last time down, Sam Merrill hit a 9-footer. Tyson alley-oop to Mobley. He'll catch it, come back down, and then slam it around Robinson. So four unanswered from Cleveland, which feels like a monster run for Kenny Atkinson's team. 26-point lead. 3.5 to go. Knicks in front with the ball from left to right. Late third quarter in Cleveland. Brunson showing off the handle on Harden. Gets around him to the dotted line. Bounce pass far corner. Three-pointer from Bridges. Back rim, no. Rebound off the hands of Robinson, but then tipped by Merrill out of bounds, they'll say. So a right baseline inbound coming for the Knicks. 14 to shoot. 3:17 left in the third. 89-63. Knicks are 13 out of 30 from beyond the arc. That's 43%, even though Mikal Bridges is 1 of 8.
1: A little bit of an off night for Bridges compared to what he has been in this postseason.
0: Towns and Shamet both 3 for 3. Shamet finding a cutting Robinson on a pick and slip for a two-hand stuff on the right block. 28-point Knick lead. They've got 91 points in under three quarters. Mobley spins to the lane left side and hit a layup with a foul called on Robinson, who got tangled up in a screen from Wade and Tyson. So, some momentum for Cleveland on this media timeout. 26-point game, 2:58 left in the third, and a Mobley free throw coming after this Knicks timeout, which is sponsored by Verizon. Hustle over to your local Verizon store to learn more about a limited time deal when you switch to Fios Internet and Verizon Mobile. 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
1: What an impressive run in terms of the response by the Knicks. Now, we keep saying that the Cavs are going to make pushes. They have these little rhythmic that's not the right vocabulary word, but they have these rhythmic moments, we'll call them.
0: Yeah.
1: But the Knicks have done a much better job of making a steadier beat tonight.
0: 26-point Knick lead. And when we come back, a free throw for Evan Mobley with 2:58 left in the third quarter. It's 91-65 New York. And on a night where a win can get them a trip to the NBA Finals, they're playing like a team that knows exactly what's at stake. 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
0: 91-65, the Knicks lead the Cavaliers, a 26-point lead. And the only thing that could spoil the night for all the New Yorkers in the building is having to hear Sweet Caroline by Neil Diamond. Respectfully to one of the all-time greats, yuck.
1: No, if you're going to bring our audience into this, you need to be honest.
0: Well, the Boston Red Sox play this at their games every eighth inning, I think.
1: So Tyler therefore hates the song, even though at the Garden, folks seem to love it as well.
0: I've got an outside theory on why they're playing this song.
1: Okay.
0: Cavaliers trying to evoke one of the rare 3-0 comebacks in major sports history. It's happened four times in the NHL, only once in the majors. We don't need to talk about that any further.
1: I want to hear the theory. Are you going to get to it?
0: No, they're playing the Red Sox song because the Red Sox are on the baseball team to come back from 3-0 down.
1: I see. Thank you for connecting the dots because I had no idea. Sports Jeopardy. Yay.
0: Mobley, who had an and one, does not convert. He front rim the free throw at the basket to our left. Brunson and the Knicks come across midcourt from left to right. He's got McBride, Shamit, Bridges, and Robinson on the floor. 26-point lead, 2:44 left. Brunson right side mid-range, foul line pass to Bridges, double team, finds a wide open Shamit left wing. They keep leaving him open. Landry Shamit has missed one three-pointer all playoffs, and he's given the Knicks a 29-point lead. One three-pointer all series he's missed as Tyson steps back for a left wing three. It's off the back rim. Way the offensive rebound.
1: Well, that three continues to be open because of this zone-ish look that the Cavs are showing.
0: Tyson is straight on triple. That's too much. And a rebound pulled down by Bridges. Knicks by 29. Bridges in a hurry, but good transition defense in a rare moment for the Cavs. Bridges tried to pass to McBride at midcourt, but Wade reached in to steal it. Ahead to Tyson, drives the lane, and a right-hand finger roll dropped in. No backboard required. 27-point game, 2 minutes to go in the third. Brunson slowly across center court. 1:51 to go in quarter number three. Brunson to the foul line, spins back, right elbow, fadeaway jumper is good over Wade. Brunson's got 15, it's back to 29 in the Knicks' favor.
1: Just such a easy move for Jalen Brunson. The footwork is so, so impressive about his game. Big body Brunson showing up.
0: Tyson on the right side. Alley-oop to Mobley on a pick and slip. He'll stuff it in midair. 96-69, a 27-point Knick lead with 1:17 remaining in the third quarter. Bridges got his pocket picked by Harden near midcourt in the backcourt. Harden misses a left wing three, but the rebound tipped off by Merrill. He thought he was fouled. It's McBride to pull down the board. And then Merrill aggressively wrapping up Brunson as he got across midcourt. The Cavs had a foul to give. They just wanted to give us 10 seconds to allow stations to identify themselves on ESPN New York and the MSG Radio Network.
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0: With Monica McNutt, I'm Tyler Murray. Final minute, third quarter, Knicks by 27 in game four. Just over one quarter away from the NBA Finals. Brunson, fadeaway baseline, front iron, no, rebound Harden. Looking for an 11th consecutive playoff win as Deuce McBride saves a long pass into the front court for Tyson. Looked like it was destined for the out-of-bounds line near side, but he threw his body at it and hooked it back into play. Brunson now in the front court right. 10 seconds on the shot clock, 27 on the game clock, and a 27-point Knick lead late in the third. Brunson left point, slashing past Merrill in the lane, tried to hand off to Robinson underneath. The ball came free. He picked it up and then almost hit a shot over the backboard from the far baseline. Robinson, the offensive rebound, missed his first putback, got tripped on the second, and it's Tyson toward the timeline. He got his pocket picked by Bridges, and now they finally call a foul. I believe it's going to be on Mikal Bridges, but I'm not sure. In fact, I'm probably wrong.
1: We got to see who this is on, but there's a lot of physicality, and I get that the game has a 30-point margin, basically. But the refs got to do something, because guys just running into each other, hacking each other, like, this is crazy.
0: It is a foul on James Harden, so that means Mikal Bridges will get two free throws. Well, he is 4 of 4, and we'll let you tune in to what the fans are saying here in Cleveland. Cavaliers entertainment staff are not even bothering to blast in music.
1: That's a good call. You're right. In my head, I was like, wow, they're really loud right now. You're right. No competition.
0: Nick's going to make some substitutions for the final defensive possession of the third quarter.

0: Brunson and Robinson come out. It is now McBride, Bridges, Shamit, Hart, and Ananobi. So no natural center on the floor. OG will play the five. Matched up with Evan Mobley. Free throws good for Bridges. Knicks by 29 again. 5 seconds left, third quarter. Mitchell, left wing with three. Driving the lane with two. Got fouled by Ananobi with 0.4 on the clock and banked in a layup and one. So, a long climb back into this game has officially begun, the Cavs hope. It's a 27-point deficit with a free throw coming. That will almost certainly be the final point opportunity of the quarter.
1: One thing that we talked about a lot leading into this series, though, was the Cavs' predisposition to turning the basketball over. Tonight they've already got 16 turnovers, and the Knicks have 26 points off of those turnovers. That formula is not how you get back into a ball game.
0: The fatigue factor cannot be overlooked. Would this series have gone five, maybe six, if the Cavs also had a week off? Well, the reason that can't be used as an excuse is because they took a full seven games to eliminate the Toronto Raptors. And every Knicks fan can tell you, after beating them all five times this year and 13 in a row over the last few seasons, as Mitchell misses the free throw and Hart's heave went wide, if you want to be a championship contender like the New York Knicks, you got to take care of your early round matchups as soon as possible. Doesn't mean you're going to win 10 or maybe even 11 straight playoff games, but it makes a difference when you get the job done as early as possible. That's what the Knicks want to do tonight with a 27-point lead after three quarters in Game 4 of the Eastern Conference Finals. It is 98-71 New York, and we can say it now, they are one good quarter away. Heck, they're one mediocre quarter away from their first trip to the NBA Finals in 27 years. New York Knicks basketball on ESPN New York and the MSG Radio Network continues after this timeout.
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0: Machine Gun Kelly has left the building. That's the headline here in Cleveland as we begin the fourth quarter. He's a musician, I'm told, and apparently a big Cavalier fan, but he's saying a long goodbye to all his fellow celebrities along the front row to the far sideline.
1: I think he goes by MGK now, but...
0: Right. MGK. His celebrity dwarfed by that of Taylor Swift and Travis Kelce, both of whom were here in Game 3. And they, too, went home disappointed. The Knicks looking to put the finishing touches on what they hope is an 11th consecutive playoff win and a second straight sweep. And what's more, they've got a chance to win another closeout game by 30-plus points.

0: They beat the Hawks by 51. And they knocked out the Sixers by exactly 30. And they've already joined elite company. No team who has done that, two closeout wins by 30-plus points in one playoff run, has failed to win the NBA championship.
1: Wow. The history is on their side, that's for sure.
0: Donovan Mitchell and the Cavs go from right to left. Fans beginning to file out for the Cavs. 27-point New York lead. But just the first possession of the fourth quarter. If the Cavs get it down to 22 with 7.5 left, they can tell themselves, hey, don't forget about game one when we blew that exact lead. They'll have a more positive spin on it, I'm sure. Mobley missed a turnaround jumper from just outside the restricted area. Knicks on the other end from left to right. Alvarado, McBride, Shaman, and Anobi in town.
1: Well, here's that zone principle defense that we're seeing the Cavs deploy that has kept the Knicks a little bit at bay in terms of the ISO three-point shooting.
0: And Anobi step back right wing three, very short over Struce, end of the shot clock, and Mitchell secures the rebound. He's got 28 points the game high.
1: And when I say ISO three-point shooting, I mean exactly that. Trying to get threes off the dribble.
0: Mobley to the right block. Pump fake on Towns. And a right-hand hook shot wouldn't go. Almost stripped Towns of the rebound, but Cat got it back. Now it's McBride at the right point. Thought about a three, but it'll get Towns an open look top of the key. It's closed out by Allen. So he takes him to the rim. Long stride to the cup and a right-hand layup. What a night for Karl Anthony Towns.
1: Really making it look easy, but I love how aggressive he's playing. Driving on straight lines, blowing by defenders and not flopping around and fading away. He was out of bounds.
0: And Jared Allen was out of bounds as he caught a pass right in the restricted area. He tried to slip his feet back in but did not reestablish position. So a turnover for the Cavs. It's number 17 and the Knicks lead by 29.
1: Man, again in a closeout game.
0: The first year of the Kevin Durant Warriors in 2017, they won 15 consecutive playoff games, only lost in game four of the championship round against the Cavaliers. Certainly not these Cavaliers. A steal from Mitchell leads to a foul on Anunoby on a layup far side block. The Knicks, look, the way they're playing right now, everything's on the table. They could tie. But they somehow don't lose the rest of the way. And the longest win streak in NBA playoff history in a single postseason. That's kind of all that's left for these historical comparisons we keep talking about. The greatest teams ever you can either look at, and I apologize if I'm missing one, but the Kevin Durant Warriors, the 96 Bulls, I believe, get the most credit for their dominance. But, of course, they won six championships, so pick your favorite. And then the 86 Celtics. Had, I think, four, maybe five Hall of Famers on the roster. When you're putting together playoff dominance over a small sample, over a large sample, the Knicks are right up there with all of them. But, of course, they don't think it means much, and their fans probably agree, unless they get that grand prize at the end.
1: Yeah, everything is pointing to the right direction, but there's still work to be done.
0: Mitchell made the first free throw, missed the second. Knicks ball up 28. McBride a far corner three. It's a 31-point Knick lead in a closeout game. 103-72 on another three from McBride.
1: Seven different Knicks have got it going from the three-point line today.
0: Allen gets loose at the left block for a right-hand dunk. Mike Brown jumping up and down saying, get across midcourt. Let's run. Let's keep them on their heels. Towns pump pick up top. Down the lane and a right-hand layup with a finger roll is good off glass. A little bit of give up there on the defense from the Cavs. 31-point game again.
1: Resistance level is low from this Cavs defense when Karl Anthony Towns is coming down the paint.
0: Alvarado playing hard to keep Mitchell away from a dribble handoff, but he gets called for a foul. Second on the team in the quarter. 31-point Knicks lead. Again, the Cavs were down 29 in the second. Got it down to 16 on three Donovan Mitchell free throws early in the third. But then Karl Anthony Towns came away with a big rejection at the rim on Max Struce. Hit a three-pointer on the other end the very next possession. And the Knicks have never allowed the Cavs to come close from there. They've been up by 20-plus the rest of the way. Substitution here for New York. They're going to get Bridges out of the game. Jared Allen comes out for Keon Ellis for the Cavs. Mitchell. Right elbow. Pulls up from the foul line and the fadeaway jumper is pure. Donovan Mitchell 31 points. No one else has more than 19. It's a 29-point game.
1: It is an empty stat line, though, quite honestly, as the Cavs don't look like they're poised to put a notch on the board in this series.
0: McBride at the right angle, thinking about a three. Now he's thinking out loud, but missed it wide right. Offensive rebound, Anunoby rising to the rim, and he got hacked by Ellis as he missed the layups. The free throws for Anunoby. 8:52 left in the Eastern Conference Finals. Knicks by 29.
1: This really is just incredible. I know we've been sitting here talking about all the great teams that have done it and what they mean.
0: Yep.
1: But to be present for it, I mean, think back to the arc of this regular season, right? The dog days of January. In fact, the last time this team was in this building, that big old clunker that sparked team meetings and whatever else. Wow.
0: Anunoby hits both free throws. The chant here is one that I thought was started in jest after the first game in the big comeback. Knicks in four. But these fans have been prophetic every step of the way. Shamit stripping Mitchell. Hands to Anunoby on the other end for a right-hand stuff. And a timeout from Kenny Atkinson. I don't see him waving a white flag yet, but that might have been the personification of it. It is 109-76 with 8:37 to go in game four.
1: Soak it up, Knicks fans. Wow.
0: 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Still 8:37 remaining in game four. If your viewing party has already turned to delirium, sprinting outside your house, celebrating a little bit early, we forgive you. 33-point Knick lead. 8:37 left in the fourth quarter. You'll want to stay tuned all the way through. Should be a, if they hang on, post-game ceremony. If they win the Eastern Conference Finals, they do get a trophy named after Bob Cousy. A lot to enjoy for the rest of the night. Feels like this evening and this postseason run, in a weird way, it's just getting started. 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
0: Ladies and gentlemen, with 8:37 to go in game four of the Eastern Conference Finals, with his season on the line, Cavalier coach Kenny Atkinson has emptied the bench. If you're one of those fans who refuses to celebrate until the clock shows all zeros, I get it. We've been there. We're Knicks

0: fans after all. But that is one big step closer to the first NBA Finals appearance for the Knicks since 1999. They will try to close this game out against the likes of Tyrese Proctor, Craig Porter Jr., Jalen Tyson, Keon Ellis, and Thomas Bryant, who did make the finals with the Pacers last year. Proctor, rookie out of Duke, on a right wing triple. That's too strong, and a rebound for Robinson, with the Knicks up by 33. They've got Alvarado, McBride, Clarkson, Shamet, and Robinson in, but they're about to bring in Kolek, Hakpori, and Diawara for some extended Eastern Conference Championship garbage time.
1: This is incredible.
0: McBride, far side baseline, floater is good. He had nowhere to go, but he hit it anyway over Proctor. It's a 35-point lead.
1: Oh, my God.
0: Six different Knicks in double figures now. McBride's got 11. Jalen Brunson yelling for his teammates to foul so they can get some more reserves in. Mitchell Robinson coming out. He'll get a round of applause. So will Deuce McBride and Landry Shamet. It's delirium here for Knicks fans in Cleveland. I can only imagine what it's like back in Manhattan and beyond. Radio City Music Hall, 6,000 strong, enjoying the watch party tonight. And the happiest of happy flights coming back to New York for this Knicks team.
1: Oh my gosh, this is absolutely incredible. The sheer dominance of this run.
0: Craig Porter Jr. fumbled it at the foul line. Kolek takes a coast-to-coast, missed a left-hand layup with 7.5 to go. Proctor on the other side, bounce pass behind him to Jalen Tyson. His right wing three grazes front iron and comes loose toward Hakpori. Cavs fans have seen enough. Can you blame them?
1: No.
0: Perhaps they've seen enough of this version of the Cavaliers. Kolek on the far side mid-range. They were decimated by injuries in last year's playoffs after their second best season in franchise history. As Clarkson misses a left block floater, tipping wouldn't go from Clarkson. Comes loose toward Kolek. His floater's off the mark from the dotted line. And Bryant gets the rebound. It was a stunning upset defeat for the Indiana Pacers last year. Darius Garland was never fully healthy as Proctor got stripped by Hakpori. Their owner, Dan Gilbert, made the rare move of going into the second apron to pay for this team. Overwhelming luxury tax penalties. You lose draft picks now in the new CBA. You can't make trades by combining salaries. You get hamstrung when you go into the second apron, and the Cavs made the choice believing that this group could get them to the championship. Well, in a series like this, you learn a lot, certainly about the Knicks and how much of a championship-level team they are, but perhaps about the Cavaliers as well, that they might not be nearly as close as they thought. As Bryant turned it over, looking for a dribble handoff, it'll wind up with Clarkson and the Knicks on the right side basket, 6.5 to go. Clarkson on the right wing triple. He rose up for a three and got fouled before the shot by Proctor. 6.5 to go, just the second foul on Cleveland. 111-76, Knicks by 35, and the Cavaliers have emptied the bench. Paco Mdadiye into the game for New York as well. A reminder that the Knicks will not play again until NBA Finals Game 1, June 3rd. It will be a road game no matter what happens in that other series. But the Knicks will get over a week of rest. Now the Western Conference Finals, I believe, no matter what, they'll have at least 3 days of rest as Clarkson connects on a three off a dribble handoff left side. It's up to a 38-point lead.
1: This is the fruit of your labor, right? It's great to see these guys having opportunity in this big moment as Paco Mdadiye comes up with a loose ball.
0: And then he got fouled by the Rucker Park product, Naquan Tomlin, on a left-hand layup, so he will get to the free throw line, Paco Mdadiye. Knicks by 38, 114-76 in a closeout game. That was one of the most dominant runs in NBA playoff history continues.
1: This is I'm running out of words. I'm without words.
0: I would say I don't envy you, but we have the same job. Paco Mdadiye misses the first free throw. You had to think the Knicks have seen enough throughout this postseason run that they knew the value of getting this series done in four games.
1: Yeah.
0: And you wonder what might have changed had the Shamet three-pointer not got that friendly bounce off the back rim. Had Brunson not matched up for 11 consecutive points on James Harden.
1: I actually don't wonder about any of those things because they happened. and they happened in favor of the Knicks.
0: Thomas Bryant clanks a straight on three after Pacom Dadier made one of two free throws. 39-point Knicks lead, 5:48 to go. Kolek foul line, kick out Dadier, right angle. He'll penetrate and hit a left-hand floater. No backboard required over Bryant. It's a 41-point lead in the closeout game four. Porter, left side baseline drive. Kicks it out right corner. Proctor slips inside, bounce pass to Tomlin underneath. He'll bank in a layup. We've heard a lot about this from the national media the past few days, but worth reiterating, the decisions of Leon Rose and company. Clarkson misses a left wing three, 39-point Knick lead, 5:11 to go. You're not going to get them all right, but apparently sometimes you can.
1: Yeah.
0: Based off what we've seen from the acquisition since Leon Rose took over running the Knicks show, Mikal Bridges chief among them, an absolute star turn of an Eastern Conference Finals and a second round as well, as Tomlin reached in on a left side dribble drive from Tyler Kolek. 117-78, Knicks lead by 39 with 4:53 to go in a closeout game four in the Eastern Conference Finals. OG Anunoby had the best round and a half of his NBA career, and he's rounding right back into form after missing two games with that right hamstring strain. Karl Anthony Towns, if you want to be over dramatic, might have saved their season leading the offense with he as the hub in that must-win game four and beyond against Atlanta.
1: It was so impressive, though, and I think that, to me, the new iterations, the new wrinkles, the new options that have emerged of this team is why they have been so efficient about making quick work of these series.
0: Diawara in the lane, kicks it left corner. Dadier off the mark on a three, but the rebound tipped out by Hakpourty. Dadier left wing, up top Diawara. Catches, drives, fires it right wing. A Kolek three is good. Knicks fans love Tyler Kolek. They get to see him hit a three in the playoffs on the road for a 42-point lead.
1: I have seen a couple of Kolek jerseys bouncing around here.
0: Ellis off the mark on a left side triple. Kolek grew up in Rhode Island, but he's a Midwest icon. He starred at Marquette. Right corner, Clarkson three, missed it wide left. Rebound, Dadier. 4:05 to go. Knicks can reset with a 42-point lead. Dadier hits a far angle three. Knicks by 45 and showing no signs of slowing down.
1: The three-point shooting, man. 46% from the three-point line? You rarely see that as an overall field goal percentage, let alone from three.
0: Thomas Bryant silences his home crowd by making a basket because his home crowd has been drowned out by Knicks fans. He splashed a straight on three. 42-point game, 3.5 to go. Clarkson to the foul line. Steps toward the rim. Stripped out of bounds by Proctor. They'll say it's off of Cleveland. 3:30 left. 123-81 New York.
1: Man.
0: Knicks lost it out of bounds on the inbound.
1: So how loud do we think the rest versus rust thing is going to get over this next week?
0: It'll be a pretty short conversation. You'll say, look at the conference finals. Knicks had 8 days off. And granted, it took them, well, three and a half quarters.
1: Yes, get all the time that it took them, 3.5 quarters.
0: And their opponents in the Western Conference will not be as forgiving, you can't imagine, as the Cavaliers. But give me rest every time. Kolek off the dribble, straight on. Triple is good. Second three for Tyler Kolek. 43-point lead. We hit the final 3 minutes of the Eastern Conference Finals.
1: This is so special.
0: Naquan Tomlin a strong drive, but a right-hand layup wouldn't go. Kolek stepped into a right-wing triple. Back rimmed it. Dottie had the rebound poked away, and Proctor picks up the loose ball. A little speed ahead from right to left. Sets up Keon Ellis for a right angle try, and he drains a three. That'll cut the lead down to 40. 2:31 to go in this fourth quarter. The Knicks have not lost in over a month. April 23rd was the one-point loss on the turnover late in game three in Atlanta, as Hakpourty couldn't catch a pass to the foul line and fouled Keon Ellis, as we have our final media timeout before the NBA Finals. It's okay, Knicks fans. You can celebrate now.
1: I think it's safe.
0: There is no stopping this Knicks team as they continue to bludgeon Eastern Conference playoff opponents. 2:22 left in the Eastern Conference Finals. It's 126-86. And my heart goes out to the MC who just grabbed the mic. He's going to have to fire up fans for a t-shirt toss. in a crowd entirely comprised of fans who do not want Cavalier merchandise. It is a 40-point Knick lead. They are 2 minutes and 22 seconds away from an NBA Finals appearance. New York Knicks basketball on ESPN New York and the MSG Radio Network continues after this timeout.
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0: Final 2 minutes and 22 seconds of game 4 in the Eastern Conference Finals. Looking at Jalen Brunson on the left sideline. He's smirking, shaking his head almost in disbelief. I wonder if he'll grant himself a moment of celebration, a moment of reflection for the most championship-focused player we've seen in a long, long time in New York City. What must it feel like for Jalen Brunson, who wraps up his father, Rick, in a hug? He gets a pat on the head from the older Brunson, and the Let's Go Knicks chance will start up again in Ohio with a 40-point Knick lead, 2:22 remaining in the final moments of the Eastern Conference Finals.
1: This is spectacular on so many levels, so many storylines, such a season of tremendous sacrifice from different guys, figuring it out. Mike Brown, who has been so candid about wanting to be collaborative, and when he falls short, holding himself accountable as he has held the rest of these players so close to taking the next step, which was the entire point of the change of the guard and the leadership and bringing Mike Brown in.
0: Keon Ellis was fouled just before that last media timeout, and it'll hit the first free throw to bring the lead down into the 30s, 126-87. At the basket to our left, Ellis gets both. Five on the floor for the Knicks. Tyler Kolek, Paco Mdadier. Monica's freaking out.
1: I'm getting congratulations texts. It's making me emotional. I didn't even play.
0: But you showed up time after time. Five on the floor is Kolek to Clarkson for a right wing three. It spins out. Huck Porty the rebound. Dottier is out there as well. And Huck Porty with a putback stuff. And it's a 40-point lead again. The other Knick on the floor is Mohamed Diawara. Set a major hand in the Knicks' regular season success. Porter left wing down to Tomlin at the left block. He'll go inside on Kolek. Swinging around for Bryant at top of the key three. That's wide left. And a rebound for Diawara. Paco Mdadier, right wing triple, very short over Tomlin. Mdadier has knocked down one already. 128-88. This Cavs team.

0: talked a lot about pride. As Bryant gets underneath the basket, it's a reverse layup to make it a 38-point game. And so did the Sixers. Those are prideful teams, those are talented teams, but the way the Knicks are playing right now, doesn't matter how proud you are or honestly how talented you are.
1: Yeah.
0: There's been no keeping up with this Knicks onslaught on both ends of the court.
1: Yeah.
0: As Porter was hoping for a pass to the basket for Porter, but he wasn't looking. He goes all the way out of bounds left baseline. As we have reached the final minute of the Eastern Conference Finals, the celebration has been on here for the entire fourth quarter. But now the Knicks on the bench, they're starting to realize it. Rick Brunson dapping up OG Anunoby. Fans on their feet in orange and blue as Tyler Kolek slipped to the middle of the paint for a pull-up floater, and it's back to a 40-point lead again, 47 seconds to go.
1: This is such an example of a team that brought its best at the right time and is playing the right way, top to bottom.
0: Straight on three from Thomas Bryant. He drills it, 130-93, a 37-point game. They've been playing championship basketball for an entire playoff month. Tyler Kolek across midcourt. He'll dribble the clock out. 8 seconds on the red timer, 19 on the yellow. The final touch will belong to Cleveland, but the Bob Cousy Trophy will belong to the Knicks. Shot clock sounds, 10.7 left. And Keon Ellis will inbound for Cleveland. Tiven hands him the ball. Proctor has it. He'll get across the timeline, and the clock ticks down from 8 to 7 to 6 and all the way to 0. Final score in game 4, 130-93, and the New York Knicks are on their way to the NBA Finals. For the first time since 1999, the Knicks are Eastern Conference champions.
1: What a demonstration of a group that allowed past experience to propel them forward. This time last year, coming up short, but coming into this season, way back in October, understanding the pressure of New York City, understanding the pressure of the jersey that they wear, and the opportunity that stood before them. For them to clinch this thing back in Cleveland, the last time they were here in the regular season, it didn't go so well, but it represented a seminal moment as this group got tighter and more accountable as the days got closer to June.
0: They haven't just been good. They haven't just been dominant. The Knicks have been completely unstoppable. They have not lost in a month. It's an 11-game postseason win streak, back-to-back sweeps, and the 27-year wait is over. They will play for the Larry O'Brien Trophy, 4 wins away from an NBA championship. And the way they've played lately, it is impossible to dream too big about what this team could accomplish.
1: Incredible.
0: 130-93, the final score. If you've turned off the broadcast to go running in the streets, we don't mind. But if you're still tuned in, we appreciate you. You've been along for the ride every step of the way. If you've been a fan for 50 years or 5 minutes, this victory is for you. The Knicks have 4 games to go. The ultimate goal is not accomplished yet, but this is an achievement to be celebrated. And that's what they're doing right now. Hats and t-shirts here in Cleveland, Ohio, as the Knicks will play for the NBA championship against either Oklahoma City or San Antonio. Getting a look at the hats, they are black with a white oval ring around the orange and blue Knicks logo. And the t-shirts, they say finals. Let's take a break and come back with Pat O'Keefe after we give you a sweet, sweet victory moment of the game brought to you by Calandra's Bakery. It was the time that the Knicks swept the Eastern Conference Finals and advanced to the championship round for the first time since 1999. That was a sweet victory moment of the game brought to you by Calandra's Bakery. 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The Knicks are Eastern Conference champions. You were here to hear.

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4: Welcome to the New York Knicks postgame show. 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
5: Another hurdle cleared in this magical postseason ride for the New York Knicks, and now there is only one more step to go as the Knicks are headed to the NBA Finals. Another dominant closeout performance tonight on the road as they complete the four-game sweep of the Cleveland Cavaliers, 130-93 in the clincher. And for the first time in 27 years, the first time since 1999, the Knicks will represent the Eastern Conference in the NBA Finals. They are now four wins away from their first championship since 1973. Another opportunity for a closeout away from home. Another quick start for the Knicks. And another dominant effort in this 37-point victory. Let's head right back out to Rocket Arena. Tyler Murray standing by. Just finished calling the action with Monica McNutt. We know Monica's working the post-game interviews on the floor, Tyler, so we'll hang out until the post-game ceremony gets underway. Another example for the Knicks, Tyler, of you're kind of at a loss for words. They continue to put forth this type of effort time and time and time again.
6: For words, Pat, but luckily Lisa Salters isn't. She is presenting the trophy now. Let's tune in. Jalen Brunson has it. The Bob Cousy trophy. He gets a dap from Walt Clyde Frazier, and he hears MVP chants in Cleveland, Ohio. And then he hands it to Karl Anthony Towns, Deuce McBride, and the rest of the Knicks. Soak this in, Knicks fans. If the NBA Cup was a taste of what this might feel like, this is a feast. And here's Lisa Salters.
7: I mean, it means a lot, but I mean, I wouldn't be here without my teammates. The believe that in me, this coaching staff, this organization, this fan base, I mean, without them, none of this is possible.
8: Don't go too far away. I have a feeling I'm going to be talking to you. But let me talk to your head coach. Mike Brown? Coach Brown?
6: Second time Mike Brown has made the NBA Finals as a head coach. First was with Cleveland.
7: It's just the players that we've assembled or have gone around at. They're just great, great human beings, and they're obviously fantastic basketball players.
8: You had everyone on the team, everyone involved with the association, you had them sign an accountability contract at the very beginning of the season. How has this team lived up to the tenets of that contract?
7: A lot of different ways. You know, people always ask me to compare the teams I've been with to the finals, and the only way I knew how to do it because of different human beings was to put some intangibles up there.
9: every single one of the guys.

0: team has sacrificed. Every single one of the guys on the team has a competitive spirit. Every single one of the guys on the team is connected. Every single one of the guys believes in each other in the process, and they all hold me and each other accountable. Just a heck of a group. Heck of a group.
1: Thank you, Mike. Congratulations to you. Now for that other trophy. The Eastern Conference Finals Most Valuable Player Trophy is aptly named after one of the greatest players in NBA history, Larry Bird. And to do the honors, let's welcome back Walt Clyde Frazier, Walt, where are you, and Patrick Ewing. Gentlemen. And the winner of the Larry Bird Trophy, the 2026 Eastern Conference Finals Most Valuable Player, by unanimous decision, Jalen Brunson. How you make them better. Just how have they helped you become this conference finalist for you?
2: They give me the confidence. They let me be me. I think most importantly, we all believe in each other from top to bottom. It's an honor to play with them, honestly.
1: What are you, Jalen, what are you most proud of about this group collectively?
2: Resilience. I think that we've been able to stay focused, stay composed. It starts at the top of the organization. It starts with Mr. Dolan, front office, coaches, all the way down to us. I mean, like I said, from top to bottom, it means something.
1: Congratulations to you, Jalen. Now I'm going to talk to some of your teammates. Kat, come on over, Kat. Come on, Kat. I appreciate you always bending down to talk to me. But this is the third consecutive conference finals for you. Just what does it feel like to finally get over the hump?
3: Man, it's an honor to be able to do this back in the team that I grew up cheering for my whole entire life. So to have Patrick Ewing, Clyde, everybody here, to have the greatest fans in the NBA pull up here on the road, and for them to give us this kind of love everywhere we go in the world, you can have back for a better feeling.
1: Now, the message was clear from the beginning of the season for you guys, that finals are bust. You guys all said you were okay with that. Why was there no pressure involved with that?
3: Because we had different expectations for ourselves. We knew that our team was capable of doing that. So all we had to do was just put the work in, continue to believe in each other, continue to sacrifice, continue to believe in the man above will take care of the rest. And that's what we did, and that's why we're here right now with this trophy.
1: Thank you, Kat. Congratulations to you. I want to talk to Josh. Come on over, Rory. Josh, you and Jalen are very good friends, and he doesn't like to talk about himself. But I know you guys will go way back. Just what does his leadership mean to this team?
4: It's vital for us. He's even clear. He doesn't let us get too high, too low. Even games like this, we're up 15-20, he wants to make sure that, we'll double down on our habits and, playing the game to win. So it's huge.
1: Words like selfless, we'll do whatever it takes. You hear that a lot in sports, but it's not always the reality. Just what makes this team different?
4: I think it's just the high character guys that we have. Everybody wants each other to be successful. Everybody's willing to sacrifice for the betterment of the team. And when you do that, man, that's the making of a great team.
1: You hear that? You're in the other team's building.
4: This is New York, man. And Sham, we got to give Sham a big shout out, man. He played huge these four games. Great defense. Huge shots, big shots. And everywhere we go is like the Garden. So, man, shout out to the fans.
1: Thank you. Congratulations to you, Josh. Congratulations once again to the 2026 Eastern Conference champions, the New York Knicks, and Conference Finals MVP, Jalen Brunson.
5: Pat, watching that ceremony,
1: Mike Green, back to you.
5: I'm reminded of Well, the exact opposite feeling from last year, watching Indiana celebrate on their home floor after knocking out the Knicks in the Eastern Conference Finals. So just to have the exact opposite experience, it's got to be as rewarding for these guys, times 100, as it is for guys like you and me, Pat O'Keefe. Just want to know, as I turn it back to you, how's it feeling for you right now? As a lifelong Knicks fan, who's been covering this team a long time, I know you're enjoying this as much as anybody, my man.
6: It's surreal, obviously. And you know, the most poignant moment for me watching and listening to that ceremony is the connectivity of the three generations of the three great eras now of Knicks basketball. You have our colleague, Walt Clyde Frazier, and then, of course, Patrick Ewing from the 90s teams, and now Jalen Brunson, and he's part of that group. Those are the three leading men of the three greatest eras of New York Knicks basketball. Obviously, this one is continuing right now, but now Brunson can kind of step into that class. Obviously, Clyde has the two championship rings. Patrick led the team there once, helped lead the team there twice, and now Jalen Brunson has, at this point, gotten them to the NBA Finals. It is such a significant hurdle to overcome. There's going to be about a little more than a week's rest. There is still plenty more work to be done. But as you said at the end of the broadcast in that fourth quarter, Tyler, make no mistake about it. This team is very much an NBA championship contender.
5: It's the truth. And after San Antonio guaranteed that that Western Conference Finals would go at least six games, you knew that a sweep for the Knicks tonight would raise their chances exponentially at pulling off what a lot of people didn't think was possible, even this time last month when they were down 2-1 to Atlanta. A lot of things have gone in their favor. They've taken care of business beyond belief, and they have earned every bit of the position they stand in. No one would rather be the Knicks would not trade places with any team in the NBA right now, not even the Thunder, not even the Spurs. They are on easy street, at least for another week.
6: And Monica talks about learning from experiences, and the Knicks clearly learned from what they went through in the Eastern Conference Finals last year. Mike Brown showed them that ceremony with the Indiana Pacers, celebrating their trip to the finals, reminding them how it felt. Knicks obviously learned from that. I expect the Knicks to learn from their slow start to game one of this conference final series. We talked about rest versus rust, and as we saw the first three quarters of game one of this series play out, the Knicks were rusty. Well, they just went through that experience. They righted the ship, and I anticipate they will have better answers to get off to a good start, because whoever the opponent is, it's going to be going up a level, obviously. The Spurs or the Thunder, the two most formidable opponents in the NBA, obviously the only two remaining at this point, but the two most formidable throughout the season as well. So, you know, there is plenty of time to kind of get ready for that. But let's dive into this game a little bit, Tyler. Just Atlanta closeout opportunity on the road, a 51-point win. Philadelphia closeout opportunity on the road, a 30-point win. And then tonight, closeout opportunity on the road, a 37-point win. If you are a Knicks fan right now, this stretch of basketball is as good as it gets.
5: It's not supposed to happen this way. And I don't think it's because Cleveland and Atlanta and Philly aren't any good. I think it's the Knicks have the perfect mindset for this. It's what every player says the Knicks are actually doing. Oh, we want to feel like the more desperate team. We need this game more. It's not a must-win for them. It's a must-win for us. I don't know how they're doing it. But I think it's a team that realizes the opportunity at hand they've got this year. Expectations from day one, injuries around the league, who knows what could happen next year, teams getting healthy again, loaded draft lottery. This had to be, in a lot of ways, the year to make the NBA Finals. Now, the way they're playing in this playoff run, maybe their window's way bigger and more open for the next 3, 4, 5 years than you would have thought, but the sense of urgency, not because you're up 3-0 in a series, but because you could get to the finals and a gotta-have-it year right here, right now. That's the urgency they found, which you weren't sure they could find it, but they have struck gold in a big way in terms of how they've approached this playoff run.
6: They just won a closeout game by 37 points on the road. They put 130 points on the board. Not a single Knick scored 20 points tonight. This group is epitomizing right now what it is to be a team.
5: It's incredible how well they play together. It starts with Jalen Brunson. Karl Anthony Towns right behind him. When Karl Anthony Towns said after the All-Star break, quote, I want to be a superstar in my role, something clicked, at least in my head, when I realized, okay, this team knows how talented it is, and maybe they also realize, as difficult as it might be, that they're not all going to be all NBA All-Star. You can't have all five guys on one team getting those awards. You got to put the pieces of the puzzle together to create whatever winning formula it's going to take to get out of the East. And now I think they've got the winning formula to really, and I mean really, push whoever's going to win that Western Conference Finals and maybe even pull off what I guess would be an upset. But at this point, who knows?
6: At this point, who knows the way they're playing? I'll leave you on this. Last game, the starters did the bulk of the work, did the bulk of the scoring. Obviously, they did get a lift off the bench from Landry Shamet. But tonight, 27-3 in the first half, bench scoring advantage for the Knicks. Their reserves score 58 points. The starters were great, but what Shamet and Deuce McBride and Mitchell Robinson and even Jose Alvarado were able to give them off the bench in that first half, in those first three quarters, just a huge monumental lift tonight.
5: Yeah, this was a series for the starters for the first three games with, you know, Landry Shamet's big game one shots notwithstanding. But the bench, they didn't need it tonight, of course. You won by that much. But to get them going a bit, the confidence you can see. Deuce McBride, both closeout games. He's been red hot from three. Mitchell Robinson fighting through some issues. And he looks like more like himself these last couple of games. Landry Shamet is always going to be there. Jose Alvarado, he's had some short shifts as the backup point guard. A little bit longer out there tonight. So you want to be multiple. You want to be deep and have variety when the opportunity presents itself. And they're going to have that opportunity starting June 3rd.
6: Yeah, they certainly are. A little more than a week off. June 3rd, the Knicks will be on the road, either in San Antonio or in Oklahoma City. Those two teams have to battle it out. The one thing we know right now is that when the NBA Finals tip off, the New York Knicks will be there on the floor. So once again, a little bit of a week off for you and Monica. We will regroup on June 3rd for Game 1 of the NBA Finals, and a safe trip back from Cleveland.
5: All right, Pat, you're the best. We'll see you soon.
6: Tyler Murray, Monica McNutt from Rocket Arena, as the Knicks continue to celebrate on the floor their first trip to the NBA Finals since 1999. 130-93 is the final score. Jalen Brunson, the Eastern Conference Finals Most Valuable Player winner, he receives the Larry Bird Trophy. Up next for the Knicks, they hope to get their hands on the Larry O'Brien Trophy. That is the final hurdle in this run. And again, they'll have their opportunity at that beginning on June 3rd in Game 1 of the NBA Finals. This is the New York Knicks post-game show after the Knicks wrap up a four-game sweep of the Cleveland Cavaliers in the Eastern Conference Finals. We'll have all the post-game reaction coming up. Hear from head coach Mike Brown. Your highlights, we'll look ahead to the finals, all of it ahead as the Knicks win in dominating fashion, a closeout victory tonight, 130-93. I'm Pat O'Keefe, and New York Knicks basketball on ESPN New York and the MSG Radio Network continues after this timeout.
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1: Welcome back to the New York Knicks postgame show as the Knicks are headed to the NBA Finals as they defeat the Cavaliers 130-93, a second consecutive four-game sweep. During this magical postseason run, the Knicks have now won 11 consecutive postseason games, 10 of them by double digits, and three consecutive blowout victories on the road in closeout situations. First Atlanta, then Philadelphia, and now Cleveland. Up next, either the Oklahoma City Thunder or the San Antonio Spurs, and those two teams are tied at two games apiece in the Western Conference Finals, so it will be a few more days till the Knicks know their opponent in the NBA Finals, but the Knicks do know they will be there. Let's get to your highlights of Game 4. Knicks looking to close things out, coming off a 13-point victory in Game 3 the other night. Regular starters, Brunson, Bridges, Hart, Anunoby, and Towns. A change in the starting lineup for Kenny Atkinson's Cavaliers. You had James Harden and Donovan Mitchell, but Max Strus getting the start instead of Dean Wade. And then the two bigs, Evan Mobley and Jared Allen. And Cleveland jumped out to an 8-2 lead. Donovan Mitchell hit a couple of early threes, but the Knicks punched back immediately.
2: Brunson up top, step back right wing, triple over Harden, playing short front rim, rebound Hart, kick out Towns, left point three, it's good. Offensive rebound Hart, three-point bucket Towns, New York by one.
1: And then the Knicks really got rolling in the first.
2: Wade on the right side, catching 2-3, in and out, rebound Towns. Knicks are sprinting off of misses, and Anunoby ahead of the pack this time, and he throws it down. Should have been a foul called on Strus, but they'll take it. It's a six-point Knick lead.
1: The Knicks with 12 assists on 15 made field goals in the first quarter as the ball movement was pristine.
2: Alley-oop, Bridges to Robinson. He'll stuff it over Tyson. It's a six-point lead.
1: Knicks with an 18-6 advantage on points in the paint in that first quarter as they built a 12-point lead by the end of the first.
2: Brunson buries a step-up right wing three from the far side over Wade. It's a game-high 9-point New York lead.
1: So the Knicks withstood that early punch, and they led 38-26 at the end of the first. They scored the final 8 points of the first quarter, and they carried that run into the second.
2: Harden, far side elbow, posting up McBride, turned toward the middle of the paint, lost the ball off glass, wanted a call, not coming. Hart finds Shamet left corner, pump fake, sidestep, now he launches a three, and connects. Back-to-back three-pointers, the bench has come to play. 20-point Knick lead. Are they doing it again in a closeout game? Kenny Atkinson calls time, and the Knicks are up 46-26 early in the second.
1: They were indeed doing it again. The Knicks dominating from three. They shot 44% from downtown in the game. Also dominating inside as we get to the timeless moment of the game. Brought to you by London Jewelers.
2: Mitchell tried to spin through two defenders on the right side paint. He got stripped. Alvarado walk up left wing triple. In and out. Tip slam Towns. If there's a second quarter dagger, that might have been it.
1: Karl Anthony Towns on the offensive boards, 19 points, 14 rebounds, 3 assists, 2 steals, 2 block shots, epitomizing the effort that the Knicks put forth tonight. Towns doing all of that in just 26 minutes. It was a 20-0 run. The Knicks took a 50-26 lead in that second quarter, and that was the timeless moment of the game brought to you by London Jewelers. Every unforgettable moment deserves to shine. London Jewelers proudly celebrating 100 years of excellence and timeless craftsmanship. The Knicks' onslaught would continue as they built their largest lead of the first half.
2: Knicks ball from right to left. They lead it by 26 halfway through the second. Landry Shamet, why not? Hits a straight on off the dribble. Step back three over Sam Merrill. 29-point Knick lead.
1: Landry Shamet, a perfect 4-for-4 from downtown. He scored 16 points in 19 minutes. Now, after that, Cleveland did go on a 15-3 run, but the Knicks had the lead back up to 19 by halftime.
2: Bounce pass Bridges in the far side mid-range. Nowhere to go on Harden. Picked up his dribble. Two to shoot. Has to take a turnaround fadeaway from the baseline and drills it. That's just playoff Mikal Bridges right now. 19-point lead.
1: 15 points for Mikal Bridges. He was a perfect 6-for-6 at the free throw line. Knicks up 68-49 at the break. Some first half numbers, a 27-3 scoring advantage off the bench. Fast break points, 26-3 in favor of the Knicks. Points in the paint, 26-12. And the Knicks out-rebounded the Cavs in the first half, 26-17. Now in the third quarter, the Cavs did come out, cut the Knicks' lead to 16. It was 72-56, but then Towns and Bridges hit back-to-back threes, and that jump-started a 12-0 run.
2: Now it's Hart off a missed layup from Mitchell. Ananobi at the cup, stripped by Harden, came loose to Bridges. Brunson, the right wing triple, short, and Ananobi the tip slam! The Knicks are bulldozing the Cavaliers right now, and did I just see a smile from OG?
1: A Cleveland timeout could not derail the Knicks as they remained in complete control.
2: Brunson, right corner, catch and shoot. Three is good over Jalen Tyson, who slumps his shoulders because what else can you do? The Knicks have a 28-point lead.
1: Mentioned Shamet. He was 4-for-4 from three-point range, but also showing he could take the ball to the basket.
2: McBride left wing, extra pass Shamet, far baseline drive, all the way to the rim, and Shamet stuffs it two-handed. The Knicks are up by 30 on the road in a closeout game again.
1: And another strong finish to a quarter had the Knicks up by 27 and 12 minutes away from the finals.
2: Brunson right side mid-range, foul line pass to Bridges, double team, finds a wide open Shamet left wing. They keep leaving him open. Landry Shamet has missed 1 3-pointer all playoffs, and he's given the Knicks a 29-point lead. 1 3-pointer all series he's missed.
1: 98-71, Knicks in full control, up by 27 at the end of the third quarter. An amazing stat during this playoff run. The Knicks have had 3 closeout victories on the road in Atlanta, in Philadelphia, now in Cleveland. Jalen Brunson hasn't played a minute in the fourth quarter in any of those 3 games. Brunson went to the bench at the end of the third. He was not needed again. The next time we'll see the Knicks captain will be in game 1 of the NBA Finals as we fast forward to the end of the fourth quarter and the call that Knicks fans have been longing to hear for 27 years.
2: They've been playing championship basketball for an entire playoff month. Tyler Kolek across midcourt. He'll dribble the clock out. 8 seconds on the red timer, 19 on the yellow. The final touch will belong to Cleveland. But the Bob Cousy Trophy will belong to the Knicks. Shot clock sounds. 10.7 left. And Keon Ellis will inbound for Cleveland. Tiven hands him the ball. Proctor has it. He'll get across the timeline. And the clock ticks down from 8 to 7 to 6 and all the way to 0. Final score in game 4, 130-93, and the New York Knicks are on their way to the NBA Finals. For the first time since 1999, the Knicks are Eastern Conference champions.
1: Believe it, Knicks fans, it is happening as the Knicks are on their way to the NBA Finals for just the 3rd time since their most recent championship of 1973. We've got plenty of post-game reaction coming up. We'll hear from Josh Hart. We'll hear from OG Anunoby. Plenty more on the New York Knicks post-game show following the Knicks' Game 4 closeout win in Cleveland, 130-93. I'm Pat O'Keefe, and you're listening to New York Knicks basketball on ESPN New York and the MSG Radio Network.
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6: 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Calandra's bread is all natural with zero preservatives, just four simple ingredients doing their thing, which means it might not last as long as the others, but that's kind of the point. Flavor like theirs doesn't come from a factory. Calandra's Bakery, still made by hands, not robots, since 1962.
2: Mobley with a right block, pump fake on Towns, and a right-hand hook shot wouldn't go. Almost stripped Towns of the rebound, but Cat got it back. Now it's McBride at the right point. Thought about a three, but it'll get Towns an open look. Top of the key, and it was closed out by Allen. So he takes him to the rim. Long stride to the cup, and a right-hand layup. What a night for Karl Anthony Towns.
1: Three straight trips to the conference finals for Karl Anthony Towns, but for the first time he gets over the hump and will be in the NBA finals as Cat and the Knicks are on their way there after sweeping the Cavs in the Eastern Conference finals tonight. The final score of Game 4, 130-93. Pat O'Keefe back with you on the postgame show. We'll hear from Cat and his teammates in a moment. First, though, let's pause 10 seconds to allow stations to identify themselves on ESPN New York and the MSG Radio Network.
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1: Pat O'Keefe with you in our New York City studios as the Knicks are headed to the NBA Finals for the first time since 1999. And it's time now for your Thriving Player brought to you by Thrivewell Infusion. Karl Anthony Towns with 19 points and 14 rebounds, two of those on the offensive glass. He also had the Knicks' only two block shots, had two of their 15 steals, and handed out three assists. An efficient night for Cat. He shot 8 for 11 from the field and a perfect 3 for 3 from downtown as that long-range shot was going. Afterwards, amidst the celebration on the court, Towns chatted with Monica McNutt.
8: First of all, how heavy is that thing?
9: It's a heavy trophy, for sure. It's a heavy trophy.
8: Earlier today, Mike Brown started his press conference talking about the sacrifices that each of you guys made.
9: Yeah.
8: Can you just share a little bit about that from this season's run?
9: I mean, just willing to do whatever it takes. You know, if it's stats that you're usually used to getting and you're going to have to willing to be to sacrifice for this moment, believe in the chaos, you know, and believing that everything that we're building is going to work at the end. And this team has done an amazing job of sacrificing, becoming the epitome of the word. And people like Josh Hart right here and everybody in this team has sacrificed for the betterment of this team. And because of that, we have a chance to accomplish the ultimate goal.
8: How do you feel? You're an Eastern Conference Finals champion.
9: Yeah.
8: You have the opportunity to play in the finals.
9: Yeah.
8: How do you compartmentalize celebrating what has been accomplished, but also looking ahead?
9: I mean, just enjoying the moment, but understanding that tomorrow we got to get back to work. We already all had that conversation on the bench. Me and JB communicated that to everybody. You know, we want to enjoy this moment. You know, you never know what life has in store for us, but what I do know is that this moment's here for us. This moment's here for New York. And I grew up in the area, and for me to be able to see the word hope back in the city, something that's been escaping the city for a long time, and to be part of this team that's reviving that word, it means a lot.
8: Well, Cal, we want you to celebrate, but we also want to see the trophy before you leave.
10: Can't you say hi to my mom?
9: Hi, Mom.
8: Thanks, Cal. Congratulations.
9: Appreciate you.
1: Karl Anthony Towns proudly holding up the Bob Cousy Trophy awarded to the New York Knicks as the Eastern Conference champions in 2026. And Kat was your Thriving Player brought to you by Thrivewell Infusion, New York's premier infusion and injection center, saving lives drip by drip. OG Anunoby continues to get stronger and stronger as he moves further and further away from the hamstring injury that he suffered in the Knicks round two series against Philadelphia. In the closeout tonight, he was attacking the rim with ferocity, finishing with 17 points, 7 rebounds, 4 assists, and 2 steals. OG chatted with Bill Pito and the MSG Network studio gang.
11: OG, first and foremost, the goal.

0: from last season was to get back to this point and this time win it, advance the cause, get to the NBA Finals. How does it feel for you right now?
1: It's awesome, you know, it feels amazing, you know, that was our goal, you know, that was our goal when the season started, and I mean, it's not done yet, you know, four more, we're excited.
2: And OG, it's a long regular season. There's a lot of ups and downs, it's never perfect. It was beautiful to watch the way that this team has come together over the last 11 games, especially, but in the playoffs. What does this say, this 11-game winning streak in the playoffs, what does it say about the pedigree of this team going into the finals?
1: Just from top to bottom, we're a special team, you know, special organization, you know. Just we focus on getting better each and every day, and that's what we've been doing. We didn't want to peak early, we wanted to peak because the playoffs came, and that's what we've been doing. And it's been going on, we've been getting better and better. It's been amazing.
3: Oh, gee, the team's been playing great. Karl-Anthony Towns running the point at times. Talk about a little bit about the connection that you've had with him and how he's kind of helped unlock a lot of different nuances in this offense.
1: I mean, the connection, Cat's my brother. I love Cat. He's a great person, a great teammate, great player, amazing player. So, you know, I just know when to move or where to, and I know where to find me. And, I mean, he unlocks the whole team, you know, his passing is special, his shooting is special, he's a special talent all around.
4: OG Anunoby, enjoying the celebration. Congratulations on your amazing play, on the team's amazing play, and enjoy the week plus off, and we'll see you for the NBA Finals.
5: OG Anunoby, now he's been with an NBA champion before, the Toronto Raptors in 2019. Anunoby, though, injured during that NBA Finals series when Toronto defeated the Golden State Warriors. So Anunoby does have a championship ring. Mikal Bridges has played in an NBA championship, NBA Finals, excuse me, with the Phoenix Suns back in 2021 when they lost in six games to the Milwaukee Bucks. Josh Hart's going there for the first time. Josh Hart, 6 points, 11 rebounds, 6 assists, and a couple of steals in 23 minutes. And he also, during the celebration, chatted with Monica McNutt.
6: Josh, even though you guys had a 3-0 lead, you all said the job wasn't done. It is now done. How much do you celebrate versus how much do you look ahead?
7: We can celebrate for tonight, but then after that, it's right back into getting refocused, obviously recovery. And watch this, you know, there's a heck of a battle out west. So we got to, you know, watch that and come prepared.
6: The way that you guys played since April 23rd, minus the two losses to Atlanta, it was another level. What allowed you guys to get there?
7: I just think the selflessness, you know. We got high character guys that are willing to sacrifice for each other. And, you know, when you got guys that do that, the sky's the limit.
6: At a point in this run, did y'all know this was possible?
7: I don't know. That's for y'all to think about. You know, we're trying to take it one game at a time. I know it sounds cliche, it sounds old, but that's really what we're doing. Because if you don't do that, you look forward, you lose where you are in the present. And that's when you drop games, you lose games, and now you're not where you want to be.
6: Well, Josh, I hope you enjoy the celebration. We'll see you in the next month.
7: Appreciate it.
6: Well, the finals, excuse me. How does that sound?
7: Man, it sounds great. Glory to God. Glory to God. That's all.
6: Thanks, Josh.
5: 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We'll take another break on the New York Knicks post-game show. When we come back, we'll hear from the great Walt Clyde Frazier. He was part of the post-game celebration and ceremony as the Knicks won the Eastern Conference Championship. We'll also hear from Mike Brown, who for the second time as a head coach is taking a team to the NBA Finals. I'm Pat O'Keefe, and you're listening to New York Knicks basketball on ESPN New York and the MSG Radio Network.
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5: Pat O'Keefe back with you on the New York Knicks post-game show after the Knicks wrap up the Eastern Conference Finals in a 4-game sweep over the Cleveland Cavaliers. The final score of Game 4, 130-93. A programming note, I'll be hanging around following the post-game show until 1 a.m. to continue discussing the Knicks' victory and their trip to the NBA Finals, which begins on June 3rd. So stick around for that until 1 a.m. right here on ESPN New York. Lots more post-game coverage and reaction coming your way from Rocket Arena in downtown Cleveland. One of the most special moments of the post-game ceremony in which Jalen Brunson was awarded the Larry Bird Trophy as the Eastern Conference Finals MVP. The two presenters of the award, Walt Clyde Frazier and Patrick Ewing, kind of handing the baton to the next in line of the legacy of New York Knicks leading men who have led this team and this franchise to the NBA Finals. And one of those two, Walt Clyde Frazier, chatted with our Monica McNutt.
6: The Knicks are going back to the finals. First thought.
12: I'm mesmerized by how they're doing it. I mean, just blowing teams out. No one thought we would be sweeping like this. So I think the way they're playing now, it doesn't matter who they play. I'd rather play the Spurs because we have a record against them, a very positive, but I'm very optimistic the way they're going.
6: So many of the stats, Clyde, in terms of 11 straight playoff games, the way that they've won closeout games, they indicate qualities of a championship team. What do you see having been a champion in this organization?
12: Yeah, because in the playoffs, you have to get better. Every game, they've gotten better. And right now, they have 10 guys that are thriving. No matter who he puts in the game, they've been productive. And, you know, that's what we didn't have last year. You know, we were complaining that the bench wasn't ready, but now these guys are doing a magnificent job. The defense is the catalyst. And, you know, Brown, when he came, he wanted pace and space. But that's one thing the Knicks didn't do. But the last 11 games, look how they're getting up and down the court, moving the ball. Just uncanny. Yeah.
6: For you to be a part of the trophy presentation, the Bob Cousy trophy, the trophy to Jalen Brunson, what was that like for you?
12: Well, like you said, it's been a long time. We've been waiting a long time to pair on that, carry that torch on to somebody else, and now it's on Brunson. So if they're going to do it, he has to be the catalyst.
6: What do you see as the key moving forward?
12: Just keep doing what they're doing. The defense has been their best offense. and the unselfish play. So that's all they have to do. Stay healthy.
6: Thanks, Kai.
12: All right. Let's go, Nick.
5: Walt Clyde Frazier there in Cleveland as the Knicks advance to the NBA Finals for the first time since 1999. Mentioned earlier, during this current 11-game postseason winning streak, the Knicks are outscoring their opponents by an average of 23.8 points per game. But over the entire playoff stretch, wins and the two losses, and by the way, each of the two losses was by 1 point. If you factor in every single game in the playoffs so far, which is 14 for the Knicks, they are outscoring their opponents by an average of 19.4 points per game, and they are doing this against playoff competition. Just an amazing stretch for the Knicks as they look to carry this momentum into the NBA Finals. Momentum they have never carried into an NBA Finals in the history of their franchise, and what they're doing right now, very few, if any, teams have done that. Mike Breen, who calls Knicks games on MSG Networks and was on the call for the Eastern Conference Finals, will also be on the national call for ESPN and ABC for the NBA Finals. He also chatted about this Knicks team with Monica.
6: The Knicks are headed back to the finals. What was your first thought as the game came to a close?
13: Monica, I think of the fans and the fact that there were thousands of them here tonight. They are just the best fans and the most loyal, and they've been through so much, and they never stop caring. They care so much about the team and about the players, and for them to have a team that plays like this, that's not only winning, but it's one of the greatest playoff runs in NBA history. The way they're playing, they're so connected in every aspect. It's some of the most beautiful basketball I've ever seen. And to see this group, which, you know, we've watched grow, and there were some growing pains this year, to see it end in this dominant fashion, and then to give the fans this and still have a chance to end the championship drought, it's a special, special night.
6: Mike, you are the voice of the game, not just for the Knicks, but at large. You've seen a lot of championship teams from your seat. What do you see in this group?
13: They seem to have a response to everything. They seem to figure out any difficult situation that comes their way, and they're doing it together. I mean, the game is still the beauty of the game that we all fell in love with, as you did. It's when you have five players operating together, there's nothing better. And they're all on the same page. And the other thing that I so love about this team, and most winning teams are like this, is that they're so happy for each other's success. When a guy comes off the bench, whether it's a Landry Shamet or Deuce McBride, they're so thrilled for him. And if a guy has 30 on a given night, whether it's Brunson, whether it's Bridges, whether it's Anunoby, they're so happy for them. It's really a group that's come together in a big way, and you credit to them, and their only agenda is to win a title. But it's a credit to Mike Brown, too. Boy, did he have pressure when he took over. It was a risky move, firing Tom Thibodeau, and Mike Brown has come in, and it wasn't easy to start with all these expectations. I'm so blown away and impressed with the job he's done, and they've responded to him.
6: All right, Mike, before we let you turn the page to the finals responsibility at large, you and Clyde have sat with this organization through the highs and lows. For you personally and for your partner, Clyde, what goes through your mind?
13: It brings such joy. I mean, I've been broadcasting Knick games more than half my life. And again, to sit next to one of the all-time greats and have this lifetime friendship with him, I get emotional thinking about it. And, you know, we've broadcast a lot of bad basketball for a long time. And again, it's to see the game played in the most beautiful way. For Clyde to say that this team reminds him of, he doesn't say that very often. For him to say that Jalen Brunson reminds him of the leadership of Willis, he doesn't say that about anybody. So that kind of joy, it's the way the game is supposed to be played. And they're such a high character bunch that you root for them because of the effort and the type of young men that they are. So, I mean, there's just such joy. I've been rooting for the Knicks since I was 7 years old. And to have a team like this is pretty, pretty darn special.
6: Well, it feels like you deserve a congratulations too, Mike.
13: No. I congratulate sitting and watching. That's all. But thank you, Monica. It's been great.
6: Thanks, Mike.
5: Mike Breen and Monica McNutt there on the floor in Cleveland at Rocket Arena after the Knicks wrap up the Eastern Conference Finals with a 130-93 victory over the Cavaliers. And as the Knicks continue in the playoffs, so does MSG Networks with complete pre- and post-game coverage of every Knicks game all through the postseason. Just turn to MSG or stream on the Gotham Sports app and stick with the home team for

0: every game. Mike Breen mentioned the head coach, Mike Brown. Now, Mike Brown was a very young coach with the Cleveland Cavaliers a couple of decades ago. When he was 37 years old, he brought that franchise to the NBA Finals in 2007 with a 22-year-old LeBron James leading the way. Were they ahead of schedule? Perhaps. They ran into a buzzsaw in the San Antonio Spurs and were swept in four games. Now, as a head coach, Brown has not gotten a team back to the NBA Finals, although he has had a lot of success in taking teams to the playoffs. He's been to the finals as an assistant and associate head coach on multiple staffs with the Spurs and more recently with the Golden State Warriors. But now Mike Brown is back in the NBA Finals as a head coach. He accomplished at least one of the tasks, if you will, that he was brought to New York to do. You heard Mike mention it was an odd move. It was a uncommon move for the Knicks to move on from a head coach in Tom Thibodeau, who had built up so much success here and brought this team to the Eastern Conference Finals. But the Knicks felt that they could do better with a different voice, and they now have gone one step further, at least for now. And Mike Brown has led them to the NBA Finals. And here's the Knicks head coach as he's on the precipice of leading this team back to the final round.
1: You know, first of all, they said this before the game, and I meant to say this before in my pregame presser, but my dad was in the military for 26 years, and he's 85 and something like that. He's doing pretty good for an 85-year-old, but I got a lot of respect for everybody that serves our country, and you know, my hat goes off to everyone. My heart goes out to everybody that has lost a loved one serving our country. And, you know, I hope everybody had a nice long weekend, but more importantly, you know, people that died in the line of duty serving their country, we hope that we remember them and think highly of them because they paid the ultimate price for what we all get to do, what I get to do. So thank you to the families. I mean, our guys played great. I've said it all along. My staff has been unbelievable. The players, they're unbelievable. I mean, you know, you're in the playoffs, you're in the conference finals, and, you know, you score 65 points off of offensive rebounds and fast break points. I don't know if I've ever seen that before at this point in the year. So I give our guys a lot of credit for sticking to the game plan and really trying to, you know, push the pace, because that's what we wanted to do coming into this series. 41%, 42%, 93 points against a team that's of their offensive caliber is just amazing. Again, coaching staff came up with a fantastic game plan, and our players went out there and executed it. And, you know, 6 offensive rebounds, 22 foul shots. That's phenomenal. Just a phenomenal job by our guys on the defense end of the floor. And then, I mean, I could say a lot about our team individually, especially 33 assists on 48 baskets. But, you know, our bench was fantastic. Jose was really good. Mitch, his vertical threat at the rim offensively was fantastic. 10 rebounds, 5 offensively, 5 defensively. It was amazing. Deuce was just, he's spectacular. He spaced the floor the right way, and he hit some timely threes throughout the course of the game. And then Landry, you know, Landry Shamet has continued to step up big on both ends of the floor, you know, and a lot of people are going to talk about his shooting, which they should, but when Josh wasn't guarding Donovan, you know, Landry had to guard him. And you're not stopping Donovan Mitchell. He's just too good of a player. But Landry did his best to make him work, and that was fun to see. Mikhail, Josh, OG was phenomenal. Cat with another double-double, and he's extremely efficient. And then, you know, Jalen, our MVP, he caused or created a lot of double teams, and, you know, we had a lot of guys get great looks because of the havoc that he caused out on the floor with the attention that Cleveland had to pay to him. So just a good win by our guys trying to take care of the details while pushing the pace against a really good Cleveland team.
0: Knicks head coach Mike Brown, as he and the Knicks are headed to the NBA Finals. They are Eastern Conference champions, sweeping the Cavaliers in four straight games, 130-93 in the clincher tonight. Mike Brown mentioning the defensive job that the Knicks did, especially on the all-star guards of the Cavaliers. Donovan Mitchell came out hot, finished with a game-high 31 points. He was pretty much the sole source of offense for the Cavaliers tonight. James Harden's line in another season-ending defeat for him, 12 points, 2 for 8 shooting, 0 for 6 from downtown, 5 turnovers, and 2 made field goals for James Harden. In the Eastern Conference Finals, James Harden finishes with 64 points, while Mikal Bridges finishes with 74 points. And Bridges and the Knicks are on their way to the NBA Finals. And that'll do it for tonight. Once again, the final score from Game 4, the Knicks 130 and the Cavaliers 93. The Knicks sweep the Eastern Conference Finals 4-0. Tonight's game was a production of the MSG Radio Network. The coordinating producer is Ray Santiago. Our engineer is Stacy Knox, and studio operations by Joe Leo and Julian Kushnick. Tonight's statistician is Jeff Dalpiaz. 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The announcers heard on this broadcast are approved by and are employees of the MSG Radio Network, which is solely responsible for the broadcast's content. Don't forget to join us for our next broadcast on Wednesday, June 3rd, when the Knicks take on either the Oklahoma City Thunder or the San Antonio Spurs in Game 1 of the NBA Finals. Our pregame coverage will begin at 7:30 p.m. Again, the final score, the Knicks 130 and the Cavaliers 93. The Knicks advance to the NBA Finals. This is Pat O'Keefe for Tyler Murray and Monica McNutt saying so long. Stick around, though. We will be here until 1 a.m. on ESPN New York as the Knicks are on their way to the NBA Finals. Have a great night, everyone.
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4: Well, tonight that Knicks fans have been waiting for nearly 3 decades, some their entire lives. And

dominance that no team over this extended period of time has ever done in the NBA postseason. As they continue their stretch of blowout, closeout wins on the road, the latest a 37-point victory in Cleveland to wrap up a four-game sweep. That on the heels of a 30-point Mother's Day win in Philadelphia to wrap up a second-round four-game sweep. And then, of course, the first example of that this playoff run was the historic 51-point closeout win in Atlanta to wrap up that first-round series in six games. It's a Knicks team that at the beginning of the season was considered one of the two clear favorites in the Eastern Conference. The other one was the team they just dispatched of tonight, the Cleveland Cavaliers. And that's why if you go back to the very beginning of the season, even before that when the schedule came out and you look at the marquee games on the NBA calendar, one of them was opening night at Madison Square Garden. Who were the Knicks playing? The Cavaliers. Another one was that Christmas Day matinee, that 12 o'clock noon game at Madison Square Garden. It was the Knicks against the Cavaliers. These two teams from the very beginning were expected to be the favorites in the Eastern Conference. Now, for the Knicks, and the Knicks fans didn't really care about Cleveland, they didn't want to hear about Cleveland. As far as Knicks fans were concerned, when this season began, this was supposed to be their team's best chance to at least get back to the NBA Finals. Everybody knew, and everybody still knows, how tough Oklahoma City is. Nobody knew at the time how tough San Antonio was. We know now. And we do know that whoever the Knicks face in the NBA Finals is going to be better than anyone they have faced so far in these playoffs. But that is a challenge to discuss in the coming days, certainly as we get closer to game one of the finals, which will be on the road next Wednesday in either San Antonio or Oklahoma City. But for now, this is a night for Knicks fans to cherish. This is a night for Knicks fans to celebrate. Because at a certain point, not that long ago, Oklahoma City was so dominant, it seemed like they were on the verge of a dynasty, a precipice of becoming a dynasty. And they still might be. And then you have San Antonio, who as this season went along and you realize just how special a player they have in Victor Wembanyama at such a young age, you figure they are going to be here for a long time coming as well. So it wasn't that long ago, late in the regular season, the thought was for the Knicks, hey, get to the NBA Finals. You haven't been there since 1999. You missed a golden opportunity to get there last year. Get on that stage, and you never know what happens. Could there be an injury, a funny bounce of the ball, somebody gets hot from three-point range? Just give yourself a chance. Just get to the NBA Finals. You will probably be an underdog. You will probably be a heavy underdog, but just get there and see what happens. But that is what has changed over the last month. The Knicks are there. And we can't wait to see what happens. But I don't think a month, 2 months, 3 months ago, anybody expected the Knicks to be playing at this level. How could they? The Knicks have never played at this level for a sustained period of time. And that's what they're doing right now. So, yes, they're in the finals. And yes, this is a night to celebrate. And I'm sure they are dancing in the streets and celebrating on 7th Avenue, even though the Knicks are not home. You know, there's watch parties all over the city. Radio City Music Hall was filled up tonight. Okay? This is a night to celebrate something that hasn't been done for this franchise in 27 years. But it's also a night, as in the coming days, we wake up tomorrow and you realize that, yes, this is in fact real. Yes, the Knicks are in fact going to the NBA Finals with another full weeks of rest to get ready for it. They're going to the NBA Finals with a real chance at winning a championship. And that is not something that a lot of people expected to come out of this season. But that is what this Knicks team has done over the course of the last month. 11 straight wins by an average of nearly 24 points per game against playoff caliber competition. There has never been a stretch in NBA postseason history as dominant as that. And that is what the Knicks continue to put forth. And this was a masterpiece. As I said a moment ago,
the Cavaliers were supposed to be the other.

preseason favorite. The Knicks just ran them out of their building. Now, it was one thing to run the Hawks out of their building. The Hawks were never a championship contender. They were a team that got hot after the All-Star break by beating up on inferior competition and getting themselves into playoff position. And then in the second round, the 76ers were a team that just happened to get all of their guys healthy during 1 week stretch of their first round series against the Boston Celtics, which got them into the second round of the playoffs. But at no point were they ever considered a real championship contender. People felt that Cleveland was a championship contender. They have four All-Stars. They have a former MVP. They have an All-NBA guard in Donovan Mitchell. They have one of the most difficult pairings of big men in the entire NBA. And the Knicks just ran through them over the last three games and one quarter. The Knicks just ran through them like they are a 25-win team. It looked like far too many games, not just involving the Knicks, but all NBA teams that we saw the last couple of months of the regular season where you had a good team matched up against a tanking team. They made the Cavaliers look like a tanking team. The Knicks, in three consecutive rounds, on another team's floor, in another team's building, have forced their opponents to quit. They have forced their opponents to say uncle. So this Knicks run has taken on a new life of its own. It has gone from, wouldn't it be awesome if we could just see our team in the NBA Finals, to now, listen, if the Knicks play this way, the way they've played over the last month, there is no reason to believe that they can't beat either Oklahoma City or San Antonio. Now, neither would be easy, and I'm not saying that it would be. But you have not only a chance, you've got more than a chance. So you want to take tonight to celebrate. You want to enjoy this. And this was, and Knicks fans have now had this three times. You know, the first time in round one, it was just historic. And you kind of couldn't help but laugh at what you were seeing, how dominant they were over Atlanta, leading at one point by 61 points. You know, in the second round against Philadelphia, because it was Philly, because it was Joel Embiid, because the Knicks fans had converged on the arena down there and really taken things over, you got a kick out of that. But you were able to sit back and enjoy this really from the end of the first quarter. It became apparent with 2 minutes left in the first quarter that the Knicks were going to the NBA Finals. Cleveland came out, Donovan Mitchell came out, and he tried as hard as he could. He hit a couple of three-pointers early. They got off to an 8-2 lead. The crowd tried to get them into it, and then the Knicks immediately punched them back. And within 2 minutes, the Knicks had the lead, and they never trailed in this game again. And like they have been doing throughout this series, it was another massive run in which the Knicks take control of the game. In game one, when they fell behind by 22, they chipped away using an 18-1 run. In game two, when they were tied at 53 early in the third quarter, the Knicks broke that game open with an 18-0 run. And tonight, with the Knicks leading in the second quarter, it was a 20-0 run as they moved a four-point lead to a 24-point lead. They led by as many as 45 points, and they never looked back. They did that against a team that was good enough to knock off the number one seed on the road just last week, and they did it to the Cavaliers in their own building. And now the Knicks are headed to the NBA Finals. And now you can start to talk about this group of, and the job is not done, okay? But there's going to be plenty of time to discuss the finals between now and game one next Wednesday. The matchups, we don't even know who they're going to play yet. But what this does, no matter what happens in the NBA Finals, this elevates now this group of Knicks to a different level of status in the franchise's history. You know, you have the top floor, which obviously are the 70s Knicks, and Clyde and Willis Reed and the rest of that group who led the Knicks to their only two championships in franchise history. And then the second highest floor are the 90s Knicks, led, of course, by Patrick Ewing, who got them to the playoffs every single year and got to four Eastern Conference Finals and got to two NBA Finals and got to

Game 7 of the NBA Finals. And since the early 50s, when the Knicks did go to the Finals three consecutive years in 1951, 52, and 53, and they lost all three of those, since that time, there have only now been three different teams, eras of Knicks basketball, that have gotten this franchise to the NBA Finals. The 70s, the 90s, and the 2020s. That's where Jalen Brunson is now. That's where Karl Anthony Towns and Mikal Bridges and Josh Hart and OG Anunoby and Mike Brown and the group off the bench, that's where these Knicks are now. Now, how high are they going to go? You can get to the top floor. It's not going to be easy, but they certainly do have a chance. Four more wins away to put their names among the best in the history of this franchise. So tonight's a night to celebrate. I want to hear from you, 1-800-919-3776. How are you feeling about what you've witnessed? How are you feeling about the NBA Finals? Just how happy are you? How long of a time was this coming? The Knicks heading to the NBA Finals. Pat O'Keefe with you on 880 ESPN New York.

Song sounds familiar. You got to give props to Joe Leo, our resident Brooklyn Nets fan. Really, really eating it tonight, Joe, but we appreciate your professionalism, Joe. Julian Kushnick producing the show. It's a special night. It's a special night for Knicks fans. It's time to hear from you, 1-800-919-3776. I mean, this is what it's all about. You know, for some Knicks fans, it's been nearly three decades. For some Knicks fans, you have never seen them get to this point. I grew up a Knicks fan, well-documented. The first time I saw the Knicks get to the NBA Finals, I was 14 years old. That was a long wait. For some people, it could be twice as long because they haven't been there in 27 years. Let's go to the phones and start off with Manny in Flushing. Manny, how you feeling? Good to hear from you, especially on this night, Manny. It is, and it's a special thing. And the other thing, Manny, and thank you for the call and sharing that with us. The other special thing here is it's not just about getting to the finals. Now, when all is said and done, that might be it, okay? But this team and the way that they are playing and the way that they have come together at this point in the season, you can't tell me, based on what we have just watched over the last month, that this team doesn't have a chance against either Oklahoma City or San Antonio. And I know how good they are. I know that OKC beat the Knicks twice in the regular season, and I know that San Antonio has Victor Wembanyama, who is the most unique and maybe the most challenging player in the NBA to go up against. But what the Knicks have done over the last month has not only gotten them to the NBA Finals, but it has allowed their fans to believe that they can actually win a championship. And the vast majority of Knicks fans who are alive have never seen this team win an NBA championship. Let's go to Mike in Brooklyn. Mike, how you doing? This parade would be something different, and Mike, enjoy it. I mean, that's what it's all about. So February of 73, that means Mike was 3-4 months when the Knicks won the championship. So that means Mike is 53 years old, and he's never seen the Knicks win the NBA championship. Got to see them in the finals in 94. Got to see them in the finals in 99 when they really weren't fully healthy. That's the other thing. 99 was such a special run, but the Knicks were the number 8 seed. They played an epic first-round series against a hated rival in the Miami Heat. They won on an historic shot, Allen Houston's shot, in the first round. They had a great conference finals where they upset the Pacers and kind of had to redefine the way they played because Ewing went down with an injury early in that last in that conference finals. So they kind of on the fly had to shift the way they played.
More centered on athleticism and Latrell Sprewell and Allen Houston, and it worked. It got them to the NBA Finals. But then you get to the NBA Finals and you go up against a team with two Hall of Fame big men, David Robinson still kind of in his prime, and Tim Duncan just coming into his prime. And you kind of knew that without Patrick Ewing, you didn't have a shot in those NBA Finals. The ride to the Finals was great. I remember it well. But you never really thought in the Finals they had a chance to win the championship. The last time you really felt they had a chance to win the championship, you have to go back to 1994. And listen, that's the one that got away. You know, they were up 3-2. They were going back to Houston. They had a shot in the air from John Starks that would have won the Game 6 and won the NBA championship. Hakeem closed out on him, got a finger on it. The shot was off the mark. The Knicks lost Game 6. John Starks won 2-for-18 in Game 7. Kenny Smith got hot, and the Knicks lost their best chance at winning a championship since 1973. 53 years. But this now could be their next best chance to win an NBA championship. 1-800-919-3776. We continue with your thoughts and reaction to the Knicks heading to the NBA Finals on ESPN New York.